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1: Mainly cloudy skies continue this afternoon with a high near 15, then clearing tonight down to around zero. Friday warms up to 21 degrees with a slight chance of late day showers, and Saturday looks much nicer with full sunshine and a high near 15. Stay weather ready, stream us anytime, anywhere. 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
6: It stays mainly cloudy this afternoon with a high near 15, then clearing tonight down to around zero. Friday brings a warm day near 21 degrees with a chance of late day showers. And Saturday looks calm and sunny with a high around 15. Get the latest forecast at your fingertips by downloading our Discover Estevan app. I'm Lois Fever.
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0: Hi, it's Gail from the Estevan Arts Council. 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
1: Thursday, May 7th, where the forecast is partly sunny, partly clouds, and partly our weather app saying good luck out there. I'm Lois Weaver, and we've got the latest local news ahead. CO2 utilization is expanding in Saskatchewan with new tax incentive changes moving forward. Petroleum Technology Research Center CEO Eric Nickel says the change encourages oil companies to store and sell CO2 produced during operations.
2: It changes the economics considerably because not only are they now getting the tax credit, they can also have a commercial sale of CO2 to off-takers such as an oil company that would be interested in using it for EOR. It changes the economics of the whole system quite a bit.
1: Nicola expects the move to help the province reach its goal of 600,000 barrels of oil produced a day. A Minden area farmer says crop diversity is a key part of its farming system each season. Axton Farm says growing a wider mix of crops helps reduce risk and support more stable production year to year. Tanis Axton says the diversity has become central to how the farm operates.
3: Yeah, we grow a lot of ancient grains like einkorn, spelt, red fife, corazon, and then we also do spring wheat, but we grow 7 varieties of spring wheat together just for more diversity. Those are pretty much all of the ancient grains.
1: The farm also grows beans, lentils, and oil seeds such as mustard and flax. Estevan featured a bake sale yesterday at the St. Joseph's Hospital Auxiliary, raising money for the hospital. Having been a member for close to 50 years, Darla Wilhelm says there has been plenty of changes.
4: It's changed a lot because we started out in the basement of the old hospital and then moving over here. And it's been a big change, but you know what? The community has been so generous in supporting us. We're very grateful for it. And our money goes to the auxiliary, to the hospital, and for 2 scholarships at students going into the medical field.
1: Wilhelm encourages others to donate and help out however they can for local groups like the auxiliary. Main Prize Regional Park is getting greener thanks to a volunteer-led tree planting project that added hundreds of new trees along its trail network. The initiative highlights how community involvement continues to drive improvements at the park. Volunteer and Main Prize Park resident Danette Tracy says teamwork helped the project move quickly.
5: When we got all our volunteers, we had each group took a job and we went to town. In 3.5 hours, we had 700 trees planted. We had evergreen spruce. We had poplar and maple and lilacs and caraganas. We just had a great crew show up and had her done in no time.
1: The new addition will eventually provide shade, wind protection, and habitat along the trails. Stay connected to everything happening in our community, from breaking news to event coverage and weather alerts, anytime at discoverestevan.com.
0: Discover Estevan weather.
1: We're looking at mainly cloudy skies this afternoon with a high near 15, then clearing tonight down to around 0. Friday turns warmer with a mix of sun and cloud and a high near 21, but there is a chance of late day showers and a risk of a thunderstorm. Saturday brings a nice reset with sunshine and a high near 15. Sunday stays sunny and a warmer near 18. And Monday could bring a chance of showers and a high around 18. For the full 5-day forecast anytime, head to discoverestevan.com.
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2: Mainly cloudy skies continue this afternoon with a high near 15, then clearing tonight down to around zero. Friday warms up to 21 degrees with a slight chance of late day showers, and Saturday looks much nicer with full sunshine and a high near 15. Stay weather ready, stream us anytime, anywhere. 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
7: It stays mainly cloudy this afternoon with a high near 15, then clearing tonight down to around zero. Friday brings a warm day near 21 degrees with a chance of late day showers. And Saturday looks calm and sunny with a high around 15. Get the latest forecast at your fingertips by downloading our Discover Estevan app. I'm Lois Fever.
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1: It's Thursday, May 7th, and if you've already experienced sunshine, wind, and a little chill today, congratulations. You've officially had a full Saskatchewan weather sampler pack. I'm Lois Fever, and your local stories are coming up next. Oil producers will want to take a look at a tax incentive which has broadened access for CO2 storage and selling. The federal change helps Saskatchewan oil goals, says Petroleum Technology Research Center CEO Eric Nickel.
2: This is just something that I think will really help get us towards that goal that Premier Moe has set out of 600,000 barrels a day. Each ton of CO2 that you put into an oil field gets you about 3 extra barrels of oil. And the good news is that CO2 can be recycled as it is in Weyburn multiple times. And they've done that so much. Now they've gotten an extra 120 million barrels out of there.
1: The incentive allows companies to store CO2 in oil fields rather than needing a deep saline aquifer. Exton Farm says managing moisture is one of the biggest challenges in their area near Minton. With dry conditions and strong winds common on the prairies, the farm has focused heavily on protecting soil structure and improving water infiltration. Tanis Axton says keeping water in the soil is critical for long-term productivity.
3: One of the most important things for us, for infiltration too, when you think about it, when you know you get a thunderstorm, you get a heavy rain, we want the water to go in, whereas if you don't have anything to catch it or poor infiltration rates, it just runs right off.
1: The farm uses practices like direct seeding and leaving crop residue in the field to help reduce runoff and improve moisture retention. A bake sale saw the St. Joseph's Auxiliary give a $10,000 check to the hospital. That money goes towards a hematology machine, with Executive Director Candace Kopek explaining the importance.
4: This machine particularly was at its end of life, so when that happens, any of the lab samples when our machine was down would have had to get couriered to Weyburn and sent back, and that delays diagnosis and therefore treatment. So this is instrumental.
1: An additional $40,000 went to cover the machine's cost during the auxiliary's December bake sale. Volunteers at Main Prize Park are planting for the future after adding hundreds of trees to expand and enhance the local walking and hiking trails. The project is being celebrated as a long-term investment in both the park and community. According to community volunteer Danette Tracy, the goal was never just short-term impact.
5: I mean, we kind of all joke that in 15 years we'll actually see these trees and it'll be for our grandkids or, you know, the next generation. But if you don't start now, you won't ever have it. So we're pretty happy to see the progress. We've got people going out. They're watering them, you know, once a week, and that, again, is a volunteer job.
1: The trail system now spans several kilometers, with volunteers continuing to maintain the new tree plantings. When the story continues after the newscast ends, you'll find it waiting for you at discoverestevan.com, your home for local news, weather, and everything Southeast Saskatchewan.
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1: Clearing tonight down to around zero. Friday turns warmer with a mix of sun and cloud and a high near 21, but there is a chance of late day showers and a risk of a thunderstorm. Saturday brings a nice reset with sunshine and a high near 15. Sunday stays sunny and a warmer near 18. And Monday could bring a chance of showers and a high around 18. For the full 5-day forecast anytime, head to discoverestevan.com.
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3: Mainly cloudy skies continue this afternoon with a high near 15, then clearing tonight down to around zero. Friday warms up to 21 degrees with a slight chance of late day showers, and Saturday looks much nicer with full sunshine and a high near 15. Stay weather ready, stream us anytime, anywhere. 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
7: It stays mainly cloudy this afternoon with a high near 15, then clearing tonight down to around zero. Friday brings a warm day near 21 degrees with a chance of late day showers. And Saturday looks calm and sunny with a high around 15. Get the latest forecast at your fingertips by downloading our Discover Estevan app. I'm Lois Fever.
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1: It's Thursday, May 7th, and spring is still doing that thing where it can't quite decide if it's sunshine season or grab your jacket just in case season. Either way, I'm Lois Weaver, and we've got your local headlines coming up. A new tax credit change has the oil industry excited with new possibilities. The change allows CO2 storage as a part of oil operations to be recognized, as explained by Petroleum Technology Research Center CEO Eric Nickel.
2: The big change now that we saw last week was that they are now allowing the storage to be in oil fields, which means that not only can you have a lot more options for storage, but now that storage will net an oil company on average about 3 barrels per ton of CO2 that get injected into there. So it is quite a big change to the overall system.
1: Nickel says he's excited for the new opportunities. A Minton area farm is changing how it works its land in an effort to build healthier soil over time. Axton Farm says it has shifted toward direct seeding, a practice that reduces how much the soil is tilled and physically disturbed each growing season. The farm says the goal is to keep soil structure intact, which helps improve moisture retention and reduce erosion in dry prairie conditions. Tanis Axton says that starts with understanding what soil really is.
3: Before we got into all this, we really looked at soil as just a medium that where we grew our plants, but it's really a living ecosystem full of life. Ever since I took Dr. Leningham's Life in the Soils classes and learned how to look at the biology in our soil through a microscope, it really makes it real, and we looked at soil totally different.
1: The farm says treating soil as a living system has changed how it approaches everything from seeding to harvest. The St. Joseph's Auxiliary held their annual May bake sale to help raise money for the hospital. Darla Wilhelm, a longtime member, talks about their usual bake sales.
4: We have a bake sale and tea. It's every year the first Wednesday in May, and we have another one the first Wednesday in December. Those are our main fundraisers, and we have a cash raffle for today and usually a quilt raffle and a silent auction in December.
1: This year, the auxiliary gave the hospital $10,000 to pay off a hematology machine. A group of Maine Prize Regional Park volunteers spent part of last week planting hundreds of trees along a growing trail system aimed at improving recreation, wildlife habitat, and long-term park use. The project was organized and completed entirely by residents and seasonal campers working together. Danette Tracy, a Maine Prize Park resident who helped coordinate the effort, says strong community turnout made all the difference.
5: We got a crew from the Maine Prize Park residents and some of the campers that use it in the summer, and we had 20 people show up to plant trees. My husband and I, Kelvin, we marked out all the spots for the trees and he dug the holes.
1: More than 700 trees were planted in under 4 hours, with volunteers continuing to help maintain the site as the trees take root. For the latest updates, storm coverage, local news, sports, and community stories as they happen, make discoverestevan.com your first stop. It's local news that lives where you do.
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1: Clearing tonight down to around zero. Friday turns warmer with a mix of sun and cloud and a high near 21, but there is a chance of late day showers and a risk of a thunderstorm. Saturday brings a nice reset with sunshine and a high near 15. Sunday stays sunny and a warmer near 18. And Monday could bring a chance of showers and a high around 18. For the full 5-day forecast anytime, head to discoverestevan.com.
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4: Clearing tonight down to around zero. Friday warms up to 21 degrees with a slight chance of late day showers. And Saturday looks much nicer with full sunshine and a high near 15. Stay weather ready. 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
5: Clearing tonight down to around zero. Friday brings a warm day near 21 degrees with a chance of late day showers. And Saturday looks calm and sunny with a high around 15. Get the latest forecast at your fingertips by downloading our Discover Estevan app. I'm Lois Fever.
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4: Clearing tonight down to around zero. Friday warms up to 21 degrees with a slight chance of late day showers. And Saturday looks much nicer with full sunshine and a high near 15. Stay weather ready. 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
3: Clearing tonight down to around zero. Friday brings a warm day near 21 degrees with a chance of late day showers. And Saturday looks calm and sunny with a high around 15. Get the latest forecast at your fingertips by downloading our Discover Estevan app. I'm Lois Fever.
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6: Clearing tonight down to around zero. Friday warms up to 21 degrees with a slight chance of late day showers, and Saturday looks much nicer with full sunshine and a high near 15. Stay weather ready. 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
4: Clearing tonight down to around zero. Friday brings a warm day near 21 degrees with a chance of late day showers. And Saturday looks calm and sunny with a high around 15. 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

0: When a child is in the hospital, visitors come to say hello. 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
2: Friday warms up to 21 degrees with a slight chance of late day showers, and Saturday looks much nicer with full sunshine and a high near 15. Stay weather ready, stream us anytime, anywhere. 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
5: Friday brings a warm day near 21 degrees with a chance of late day showers. And Saturday looks calm and sunny with a high around 15. Get the latest forecast at your fingertips by downloading our Discover Estevan app. I'm Lois Fever.
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4: Friday warms up to 21 degrees with a slight chance of late day showers, and Saturday looks much nicer with full sunshine and a high near 15. Stay weather ready, stream us anytime, anywhere. 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
3: Friday brings a warm day near 21 degrees with a chance of late day showers. And Saturday looks calm and sunny with a high around 15. Get the latest forecast at your fingertips by downloading our Discover Estevan app. I'm Lois Fever.
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4: Friday warms up to 21 degrees with a slight chance of late day showers, and Saturday looks much nicer with full sunshine and a high near 15. Stay weather ready, stream us anytime, anywhere. 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
5: Friday brings a warm day near 21 degrees with a chance of late day showers. And Saturday looks calm and sunny with a high around 15. Get the latest forecast at your fingertips by downloading our Discover Estevan app. I'm Lois Fever.
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5: Friday warms up to 21 degrees with a slight chance of late day showers, and Saturday looks much nicer with full sunshine and a high near 15. Stay weather ready, stream us anytime, anywhere. 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
1: Friday brings a warm day near 21 degrees with a chance of late day showers. And Saturday looks calm and sunny with a high around 15. Get the latest forecast at your fingertips by downloading our Discover Estevan app. I'm Lois Fever.
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5: Friday warms up to 21 degrees with a slight chance of late day showers, and Saturday looks much nicer with full sunshine and a high near 15. Stay weather ready, stream us anytime, anywhere. 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
3: Friday brings a warm day near 21 degrees with a chance of late day showers. And Saturday looks calm and sunny with a high around 15. Get the latest forecast at your fingertips by downloading our Discover Estevan app. I'm Lois Fever.
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4: Friday warms up to 21 degrees with a slight chance of late day showers, and Saturday looks much nicer with full sunshine and a high near 15. Stay weather ready, stream us anytime, anywhere. 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
4: Friday brings a warm day near 21 degrees with a chance of late day showers. And Saturday looks calm and sunny with a high around 15. Get the latest forecast at your fingertips by downloading our Discover Estevan app. I'm Lois Fever.
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1: Good morning. It's Friday, May 8th. Nice temperatures are arriving today, but a spring storm is threatening to spoil the start of the weekend. I'm Larissa McEwen. An advisory was sent out on pets and avian influenza by the province. Discover Estevan Scott Bolton has more.
2: The Saskatchewan government says a domestic cat in southeast Saskatchewan has tested positive for highly pathogenic avian influenza, also known as H5N1. The cat reportedly became severely ill with neurological and respiratory symptoms on April 20th and died the same day. Officials say the cat spent time outdoors, which may have increased its exposure to infected wild birds or contaminated areas. The province is reminding pet owners to keep cats indoors, keep dogs on leashes, and avoid contact with sick or dead birds. Signs of avian flu in pets can include breathing trouble, weakness, tremors, seizures, or sudden death. Anyone who finds sick or dead wild birds is asked to contact the Ministry of Environment Inquiry Center.
1: Community leaders and business owners gathered in Estevan Wednesday for a workshop focused on revitalizing small towns. Peter Kenyon, director of Australia's Bank of Ideas, spoke about creating memorable customer experiences through creativity, humor, and community pride.
3: Today is an opportunity to bring people from community, from community organizations, and from the business community to look at how important is this thing called customer or visitor experience, how important is wow, humor, really engaging with people in much more creative ways rather than thinking it's all about just trying to sell products and services.
1: Kenyon says adding a wow factor can help towns attract visitors and grow local businesses. Medical travel can be overwhelming for families. A Mydale father says support close to the hospital made a difference during his daughter's treatment. Tim Stevens explains how his family first discovered Ronald McDonald House, Saskatchewan.
4: Our daughter Kenzie was going to the Children's Hospital in Saskatoon for treatment with her seizures, and we were staying in hotels, and someone mentioned to us that the Ronald McDonald House would be a good place to look into to stay while we're there. It ended up being a really good idea. We started staying there, and it made everybody's life a lot easier.
1: Funds raised through McHappy Day help keep those supports available for families across the province. The St. Joseph's Hospital Auxiliary is celebrating one of their own, reaching 50 years with the group. Darla Wilhelm talked about the changes she's seen, such as with their twice-a-year bake sale.
5: It's changed a lot because we started out in the basement of the old hospital and then moving over here. And it's been a big change, but you know what? The community has been so generous in supporting us. We're very grateful for it. And our money goes to the hospital and for two scholarships at students going into the medical field.
1: Wilhelm encourages people to sign up for the auxiliary to help out the community. 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
1: The golf season is underway at TSNM Woodlawn Golf Club, marking the return of competitive and recreational play for another year in Estevan. While spring conditions delayed an early rush, staff say activities beginning to build as golfers transition from winter routines back onto the course. Here's Alana Wallner, interim general manager at TSNM Woodlawn Golf Club.
6: Well, it was a little bit of a slower start. Like I said, everybody knows the weather's a little cooler, but our golfers are anticipating getting out on the course, so the ones that were able to brave it came out. We're getting our members coming in slowly here, but the weather is going to change and we're going to be anticipating a great season ahead.
1: League play is next on the calendar, with weekly's men's and ladies' nights scheduled to begin in the days ahead. It's Friday night baseball at Rogers Centre as the Toronto Blue Jays take on the Los Angeles Angels tonight. The Angels enter at 15-23, at fourth in the American League West, while the Blue Jays sit at 16-21, fourth in the AL East. On the mound, Los Angeles starts left-hander Reed Detmers, while Toronto answers with right-hander Dylan Cease. Offensively, Vladimir Guerrero Jr. leads the Jays, while the Angels counter with former MVP Mike Trout. Game 1 gets underway tonight at 5:07 p.m. Saskatchewan time. Sending in your news and sports scores is easy. 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
1: The day warming to a high of 21, a chance of showers or a thunderstorm late this afternoon into the evening. Overnight temperatures drop back to zero. Saturday brings sunshine and a high of 15. Sunday stays sunny with a high of 18. Monday reaches 21 with a chance of showers, and Tuesday sits at 21. Get the latest forecast at your fingertips. 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

0: That was Alex Warren starting the day off with his latest single, Fever Dream, right here on Sun 102. Good morning. Happy Friday. This is Daniel Esplin joining you once again. And yeah, it's going to be a beautiful day. High of 21 degrees. May see some rain, maybe even a thunderstorm. That'd be sweet. And it's one so far. Weekend should be pretty decent as well. We'll have more on that coming up in 10 minutes with a look at the weather with Larissa. That's also when I'll give you the inside scoop on what's going on this weekend. Spoiler warning, not much. But we'll try to cover it all anyways. And yeah, we got the Mystery Movie Contest coming up here this morning after the 8 a.m. news. Your chance to win 2 tickets to the Orpheum Theater. Here's a little bit of the movie to maybe help you out.
1: Just want you to know, if you need anything, don't be shy, okay? There are no rules in this house. I'm not like a regular mom. I'm a cool mom. Right, Regina?
2: Please stop talking.
1: Okay, I'm gonna make you girls a hump day treat.
0: The joys of having children. And yeah, if you think you know what that movie is, make sure you're ready after the 8 a.m. news to win 2 tickets to the Orpheum Theater. 634-1023, that's the number you will need to get the big win. And yeah, they have Mortal Kombat making its debut at the Orpheum Theater here tonight. So that's going to be an awesome one. Either way, we got more of today's best music on the way. And that'll be Dua Lipa with Houdini up next.
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Doesn't look like there'll be any magicians putting on a performance here this weekend, but there is a few things that you might want to check out with the family. We'll have more on that in just a moment as well. Larissa has a look at the weather on the way.

0: 50 Ways to Say Goodbye. That was Train right here on Sun 102. Over the next few days, there's a little bit to keep you busy. Taking a look at the Murray Jam Community Events page at discoverestevan.com. We have the Coal Country Run happening tomorrow. They're also going to be playing D&D at the library. That's fun. Kindness cards and rock painting will be taking place at the Estevan Public Youth Center. Plus, there's the first outdoor farmer's market at the mall. And tomorrow, there's an open mic hosted by Steve. It's at the Sip Lounge at the Ramada. I actually really want to check out that one. But yeah, if you know of anything else happening, specifically on Sunday, because it doesn't seem like there's a whole lot other than a day of rest, then make sure you get it posted up at the Murray Jam Community Events page at discoverestevan.com. It's quick and easy to get stuff up there. You just need the date, a few details, and your name, basically. So yeah, hit it up. Check out what's going on, and hopefully you'll have a great weekend. It should be decent enough weather-wise, at least. We'll have more on that with a look at the weather with Larissa coming up in a moment as well. Alicia Moffitt, Lay Your Light, is coming up next.
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5: A taste of summer warmth today with a few interruptions before things settle down. The day warming to a high of 21. A chance of showers or a thunderstorm late this afternoon into the evening. Overnight temperatures drop way back down to zero. Saturday brings sunshine and a high of 15. And Sunday stays sunny with a high of 18. For Discover Estevan, I'm Larissa McEwen.
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1: Good morning. It's Friday, May 8th. The spring is settling in as we head into the Mother's Day weekend. I'm Larissa McEwen. After a recent case of illness, Saskatchewan is alerting pet owners. With the details is Discover Estevan's Scott Bolton.
2: Saskatchewan officials are warning pet owners after a cat in the southeast died from the H5N1 strain of avian influenza. Testing confirmed the case after the cat quickly developed respiratory and neurological illness. The province says spring migration season can increase the risk of exposure as wild waterfowl activity picks up. Pet owners are being told not to let animals hunt or scavenge wild birds and to avoid feeding raw poultry from unknown sources. Veterinarians should be contacted immediately if a pet becomes sick after being outdoors or around wild animals. Public health officials say the risk to people remains low if they avoid contact with sick or dead birds.
1: International community development expert Peter Kenyon brought his message to Estevan this week, urging towns to think differently about growth. Kenyon says strong communities and strong businesses depend on each other, and simple changes can make the difference.
3: Vast bulk of businesses in small towns in Australia don't use their windows for marketing. They use it for storage, whereas, you know, our windows are just so important. There are simple things we can do.
1: He said storytelling and fun experiences can reignite local pride and economic activity. For families dealing with out-of-town medical care, affordability can become another concern. A Mydale mother says Ronald McDonald House Saskatchewan helped remove financial barriers during her daughter's treatment. Ashley Stevens explains what made the greatest impact for families staying at the house.
4: $10 a day, and you can also round up and add a donation as well for others to stay, which we've done in the past too. And, you know, it's just nice to know that

0: matter what your income is, you're accepted there, right? It's a very judgment-free zone and very, everybody is welcome there.
1: Support raised through McCabe Day helps ensure families from all backgrounds can access those services when they need them. 50 years of work is being recognized as Darla Wilhelm of the St. Joseph's Hospital Auxiliary reaches the milestone in June. Wilhelm says working with the auxiliary is rewarding.
2: You know what? It gives you a good feeling when you can see what we're doing for the patients here. We also give money to long-term care at Christmas time for them to buy something for their residents because, you know, there's some senior people down there that don't have any family living here. So we give $500 to that as well.
1: The auxiliary presented the hospital with $10,000 to go towards a hematology machine during the bake sale on Wednesday. 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
1: 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Interim General Manager Alana Wallner at TSNM Woodlawn Golf Club discussing junior golf.
4: Jace Carlisle has came on board with us, and he's doing some private lessons again this year, and he actually sold out his first round of lessons. Just watch for our social media. He's going to do some more days for getting kids out.
1: Additional youth programming is expected later this spring, including league play once the school year wraps up. The Toronto Blue Jays open a weekend series with the Los Angeles Angels tonight at Rogers Centre. The Jays come in at 16-21 on the season, sitting fourth in the AL East, while the Angels are 15-23, fourth in the AL West. Dylan Cease gets the start for Toronto, bringing a strong strikeout rate into the matchup, while left-hander Reed Detmers goes for Los Angeles. Vladimir Guerrero Jr. continues to lead the Jays at the plate, while the Angels are powered by former MVP Mike Trout. First pitch is set for 5:07 Saskatchewan time. Sending in your news and sports scores is easy. 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
1: The day warming to a high of 21, a chance of showers or a thunderstorm late this afternoon into the evening. Overnight temperatures drop back to zero. Saturday brings sunshine at a high of 15. Sunday stays sunny with a high of 18. Monday reaches 21 with a chance of showers, and Tuesday sits at 21. Get the latest forecast at your fingertips. Download the Discover Estevan app.
3: Sun 102.

Someone to today's best music. It's 3 degrees and sunny outside. We have a high of 21 on the day. And then for the weekend, we will see those temperatures drop down, but only slightly. Still plenty of sunshine in the forecast. And we'll have more on that with a look at the weather with Larissa in a moment. First, though, this is the weekend with Save Your Tears.

0: Someone at two. This is Daniel Esplin back with you Friday morning, and the clock is ticking in regards to your chance to win two round trip vouchers with Porter Airlines and a $500 prepaid Visa or MasterCard. This is for Pack Your Bags with Porter. Someone at two stream listeners are already hip to the scene. 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Now, we're taking entries all the way to the end of the day on Sunday. That's May 10th. And then Monday morning, we'll let you know who we have as our big winner. And there has been a ton of people entering in to win. I think we're just shy of 400 or 500 entries so far. So yeah, not too late to get in on the action. 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
10: After a warm and unsettled start, the weekend settles into clearer conditions. Today reaches a high of 21 with a chance of showers or a thunderstorm late in the day. Overnight temperatures drop to zero. Saturday brings sunshine and a high of 15, and Sunday stays sunny with a high of 18. For Discover Estevan, I'm Larissa McEwen.

0: Loud Luxury, on Some 102. This is Daniel Esplin joining you once again here Friday morning. A beautiful one at that. It's 3 and sunny. We have a high of 21 on the day, and there is a slight chance we could still see some thunder and lightning, which would be very nice. We'll have more details on that, though, coming up here at the top of the hour with your news, weather, and sports. As well, we have three interviews lined up this morning. The head coach of the Estevan Bruins, Drew Kosher, talking about their recent signings. Brock did that interview from Country 106.1, so we'll have that in the next hour. We also have Ralph Smart from Prairie Pro Outfitters joining the show to talk about the walleye tournament that's coming up here this month. Plus, we're going to have Scott Kindlin with the Southern Plains Co-op talking about board recruitment. So, yeah, lots happening on the guest front. And, of course, we still have the Mystery Movie Contest after the 8 a.m. news. And, believe it or not, more of today's best music on the way. That'll be Maroon 5 with Moves Like Jagger coming up next.
1: 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It's a choice. 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
2: Hello and happy Friday. Spring warmth is arriving today, but a spring storm is hanging around as a possible interruption. I'm Larissa McEwen. Saskatchewan pet owners will need to watch out in the southeast. Discover Esteban's Scott Bolton explains why.
3: The province is reminding Saskatchewan residents to take precautions after avian flu was confirmed in a domestic cat in the southeast. The cat, which spent time outdoors, died after rapidly developing severe respiratory and neurological symptoms. The case was confirmed as the H5N1 strain of highly pathogenic avian influenza. Officials say pet owners should keep cats indoors, keep dogs leashed, and stay away from sick or dead wild birds. Symptoms of infection in pets can include coughing, loss of coordination, extreme lethargy, or seizures. The province is also asking people to report sick or dead wild birds to the Ministry of Environment Inquiry Center.
2: A workshop in Esteban this week challenged local leaders to rethink how their town is presented to visitors and residents alike. Presenter and director of Bank of Ideas, Peter Kenyon, encouraged communities to focus on creativity and connection rather than just selling products.
4: And so we're going to just get together and talk about creating what I call unused workspace that exists in country towns and how that can actually be a honeypot to draw back former residents, former young people or other creatives to start businesses in our town. I'm really keen on how we use unused workspace in our communities.
2: He said small changes made tomorrow can spark long-term growth and community renewal. Medical travel can add financial and emotional pressure for families already facing difficult situations. A local parent says Ronald McDonald House Saskatchewan helps remove many of those everyday worries. Tim Stevens explains why community support through McHappy Day is so important to families like his.
5: When we're visiting Saskatoon, there's a lot on our minds, and it's just a really great tool to take some of the pressure off and some of the stress, not having to worry about where we're going to stay and some of the days, what we're going to eat for supper, parking, stuff like that. They run shuttles, so you don't have to worry about taking your own vehicle from the Ronald McDonald House to the Children's Hospital. It just really takes a load off of everybody's shoulders, and you can focus on what's important.
2: Stevens encourages residents to support the initiative, knowing the impact reaches families across the province. Half a century of work has flown by for Darla Wilhelm, working with the St. Joseph's Hospital Auxiliary. She talks about her experience joining the group.
6: You know what? It gives you a good feeling when you can see what we're doing for the patients here. We also give money to long-term care at Christmas time for them to buy something for their residents because, you know, there's some senior people down there that don't have any family living here.
2: Wilhelm encourages others to join and give back to the community. 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
2: TSNM Woodlawn Golf Club is easing into the early part of its season, with staff beginning to see activity increase as spring conditions stabilize. Early events like the Maple Leaf Junior Golf Tour are already helping ramp up this season. Alana Wallner, Interim General Manager at TSNM Woodlawn Golf Club.
7: Yeah, we had a great turnout again. They actually had a waiting list. We were able to sponsor 12 of our Esteban Juniors thanks to the Price family. They had a big donation here last year, and that was one of the initiatives that we sponsored 12 of our kids from Esteban to be in that tour. Windy day for the kids, but a great turnout again and real successful. We're usually the first start of that tour.
2: The course is preparing for league nights and a packed tournament calendar leading into the summer months. The Blue Jays are back home tonight to open a series with the Los Angeles Angels at Rogers Centre. Dylan Cease gets the start for Toronto, facing Angels left-hander Reed Detmers. The Jays sit at 16-21 on the season, while Los Angeles comes in at 15-23, with both teams fourth in their divisions. Vladimir Guerrero Jr. leads Toronto at the plate, while Mike Trout continues to pace the Angels. First pitch is just after 5 Saskatchewan time. We want your news and sports scores. 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
2: The day warming to a high of 21. A chance of showers or a thunderstorm late this afternoon into the evening. Overnight temperatures drop back to 0. Saturday brings sunshine and a high of 15. Sunday stays sunny with a high of 18. Monday reaches 21 with a chance of showers, and Tuesday sits at 21. Get the latest forecast at your favorite fingertips, download the Discover Estevan app.
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0: Today's best music on Sun 102. That was Harry Styles starting this hour off with American Girls. That song, by the way, could break into the top 10 this weekend with the American Top 40 Countdown. It's at 17, which seems like it's far off, but it did have a 10-spot jump this last weekend. So we'll see how it goes. Make sure you check that out, the American Top 40 Countdown with Ryan Seacrest, tomorrow to Sunday at 8. And then just wait for Monday. This is going to be awesome. Just a heads up once again. Monday morning, it finally begins. We've been teasing something really big all week. And trust me, you're going to want to be listening early Monday after the 7 a.m. news, because we got big money, local winners, and a Saskatchewan-wide giveaway that could lead to one of the best summers of your life. That's all I can tell you right now. Like I said, we'll have some more details Monday morning. Just make sure you're ready to call 634-1023. You'll need that number, by the way, in an hour. We have this week's mystery movie contest happening. Your chance to win 2 tickets to the Orpheum Theater. And coming up here in this hour, we actually have an interview with the head coach of the Estevan Bruins, Drew Kosher. We sent Brock from Country 106.1 down to the rink yesterday to talk about their new player signing. So, yeah, that's coming up in 10 minutes. That's when we'll get a look at the weather with Larissa as well. And up next is Ray, Where Is My Husband?
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16 minutes past 7 o'clock. It's 3 degrees and sunny outside. We have a high of 21 on the day, and there is a slight chance we could see some showers, possibly even some thunder and lightning. As far as the weekend is concerned, looks decent enough, and we'll have more on that coming up in a moment with a look at the weather with Larissa as well. Brock has an interview on the way with the head coach of the Estevan Bruins, Drew Kosher.

0: That was Ed Sheeran with Perfect right here on Sun 102. Daniel Esplin joining you once again Friday morning. We got a look at the weather on the way as well. More of today's best music with Olivia Rodrigo's latest single, Drop Dead. But first, we're going to kick things over to Brock from Country 106.1 for an interview.
1: I'm here with Drew Kosher. Thanks, Drew, for taking the time.
2: Anytime, Brock.
1: Now, you've added new players, five new players so far this offseason. What stood out to you about Morgan, Ethan, Ty, Braden, and Costin?
2: Yeah, I mean, they all bring different intangibles to our group. You know, obviously size, grit, and then obviously some skill. So, you know, Morgan's he's a very big forward. He's came a long way since last year's spring camp. You know, being 6'7" and, you know, 240 pounds, he's going to be a checker. He likes to throw down, and, you know, he's going to be kind of a guy for us that can kind of be interchangeable in the lineup kind of thing. And Ethan's a big D-man out from BC, big dude as well, likes to scrap as well, can make plays, skates well. Ty Hines, you know, he's had some, you know, Westland experience, junior A experience already, real slick. You know, he's really good with the puck. He's got a lot of high-end skill. He likes to have the puck. He can score. And then obviously Braden, you know, he's kind of a 200-foot guy. He's a checker. He can chip in offensively and kind of play anywhere in our lineup.
1: And yeah, like you said, these players, they all come with some size listed at 6'7", 6'5", 6'2", and you got a couple 6-foot guys in there as well. Was adding bigger bodies part of your focus heading into next season?
2: Yeah, I think, you know, obviously, looking at it, our year last year with our team, we liked our team. You know, looking at kind of our staff meetings and discussions of what we want to do in the off season, what we wanted to accomplish, and then that was to get bigger and stronger and tougher. And I think right now, so far, we've added those boxes or checked those boxes. Sorry, and you know, then we obviously have those guys like Rennie and Williams, so we need to add some scoring too. So guys like Ty, and you know, we have some more guys to kind of announce later in the week here. But yeah, we want to get bigger, stronger, and faster, and obviously some skill, and obviously tougher. So right now, I think check those boxes, and we're obviously excited.
1: And what do you think these players are going to bring into the lineup kind of game by game?
2: You know, like for the guys that are going to bring in different, like just different aspects to our game, right? You know, obviously we have a lot of skill within our group, but also we have some guys now that can kind of change the game, whether it's scoring a goal or a fight or a big hit or kind of just calming things down on the ice for us, right? That's the biggest thing for our group this year, is that now we have a lot of depth, probably going to score by committee this year, and we have some guys that can kind of make sure that no one's messing around out there.
1: And how important is it to bring in these players who fit the culture and identity that you want to build here in Estevan and for the Bruins organization?
2: Yeah, it's very important for us. You know, obviously we just had our spring camp, and, you know, we always talk about, you know, community commitment and culture. And yeah, we've had some chats with some of the guys, you know, three of the five were at camp and the other couple of guys weren't, but, you know, we had talked to them briefly, kind of what Estevan's all about, what we want to establish here in Estevan, whether that's the culture, the community, obviously, and the commitment to the program. But, you know, we want to make sure that, you know, that they're coming here with the right mindset to get better every day, and, you know, want to be a part of the Estevan Bruins and the community, and also have a real good culture, because, you know, once we have that, we're looking for success.
1: Now, what conversations have you had with these players about the opportunity that they have here in Estevan?
2: Yeah, I mean, you know, like obviously we lose seven guys, you know, next year for sure, right? We lose 7 20-year-olds, so there's obviously openings on forward, on D, and the opportunity is, you know, it's obviously up to the player as they dictate their ice time and obviously how much they play or don't play. But for us, you know, the opportunity not only on the ice but also in the community, whether that's getting a job and, you know, or going to do community events at the schools or whatever it is. So, you know, the guys are really excited about becoming an S-member.
1: And after these signings, what areas are you still hoping to build on with the roster moving forward? I mean, you kind of touched on it earlier. You did lose some key players like Rennie, like Williams and Andrews.
2: Yeah, you know what? Like I mentioned, you know, like this year, probably collectively, we're in a score by committee, right? You know, having a deeper lineup from lines 1 through 4 and obviously some extra guys here and there. But, you know, we're adding guys like Ty Hines, and I know we want to add some more guys that can kind of put the puck in the net. You know, that's what we're obviously looking to add right now over the course of the summer, right? You know, always kind of keeping our ears open. But yeah, you know, we're excited so far with the signs that we have, and obviously, you know, time will tell in August and September kind of thing for preseason and kind of see where the chips lay.
1: Awesome. Well, thank you for taking the time out, and look forward to next season.
2: Anytime, Brock.
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8: A taste of summer warmth today with a few interruptions before things settle down. The day warming to a high of 21. A chance of showers or a thunderstorm late this afternoon into the evening. Overnight temperatures drop way back down to zero. Saturday brings sunshine and a high of 15. And Sunday stays sunny with a high of 18. For Discover Estevan, I'm Larissa McEwen.
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1: Good morning. It's Friday, May 8th. Nice temperatures are arriving today, but a spring storm is threatening to spoil the start of the weekend. I'm Larissa McEwen. An advisory was sent out on pets and avian influenza by the province. Discover Estevan Scott Bolton has more.
2: The Saskatchewan government says a domestic cat in southeast Saskatchewan has tested positive for highly pathogenic avian influenza, also known as H5N1. The cat reportedly became severely ill with neurological and respiratory symptoms on April 20th and died the same day. Officials say the cat spent time outdoors, which may have increased its exposure to infected wild birds or contaminated areas. The province is reminding pet owners to keep cats indoors, keep dogs on leashes, and avoid contact with sick or dead birds. Signs of avian flu in pets can include breathing trouble, weakness, tremors, seizures, or sudden death. Anyone who finds sick or dead wild birds is asked to contact the Ministry of Environment Inquiry Center.
1: Community leaders and business owners gathered in Estevan Wednesday for a workshop focused on revitalizing small towns. Peter Kenyon, director of Australia's Bank of Ideas, spoke about creating memorable customer experiences through creativity, humor, and community pride.
3: Today is an opportunity to bring people from community organizations, and from the business community to look at how important is this thing called customer or visitor experience, how important is wow, humor, really engaging with people in much more creative ways rather than thinking it's all about just trying to sell products and services.
1: Kenyon says adding a wow factor can help towns attract visitors and grow local businesses. Medical travel can be overwhelming for families. A Mydale father says support close to the hospital made a difference during his daughter's treatment. Tim Stevens explains how his family first discovered Ronald McDonald House, Saskatchewan.
4: Our daughter Kenzie was going to the Children's Hospital in Saskatoon for treatment with her seizures. And we were staying in hotels, and someone mentioned to us that the Ronald McDonald House would be a good place to look into to stay while we're there. It ended up being a really good idea. We started staying there, and it made everybody's life a lot easier.
1: Funds raised through McHappy Day help keep those supports available for families across the province. The St. Joseph's Hospital Auxiliary is celebrating one of their own, reaching 50 years with the group. Darla Wilhelm.

0: talked about the changes she's seen, such as with their twice-a-year bake sale.
1: It's changed a lot because we started out in the basement of the old hospital and then moving over here. And it's been a big change, but you know what? The community has been so generous in supporting us. We're very grateful for it. And our money goes to the hospital and for 2 scholarships at students going into the medical field.
0: Wilhelm encourages people to sign up for the auxiliary to help out the community. 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
0: The golf season is underway at TSNM Woodlawn Golf Club, marking the return of competitive and recreational play for another year in Estevan. While spring conditions delayed an early rush, staff say activities beginning to build as golfers transition from winter routines back onto the course. Here's Alana Wallner, interim general manager at TSNM Woodlawn Golf Club.
3: Well, it was a little bit of a slower start. Like I said, everybody knows the weather's a little cooler, but our golfers are anticipating getting out on the course, so the ones that were able to brave it came out. We're getting our members coming in slowly here, but the weather is going to change and we're going to be anticipating a great season ahead.
0: League play is next on the calendar, with weekly's men's and ladies' nights scheduled to begin in the days ahead. It's Friday night baseball at Rogers Center as the Toronto Blue Jays take on the Los Angeles Angels tonight. The Angels enter at 15-23, fourth in the American League West, while the Blue Jays sit at 16-21, fourth in the AL East. On the mound, Los Angeles starts left-hander Reed Detmers, while Toronto answers with right-hander Dylan Cease. Offensively, Vladimir Guerrero Jr. leads the Jays, while the Angels counter with former MVP Mike Trout. Game 1 gets underway tonight at 5:07 p.m. Saskatchewan time. Sending in your news and sports scores is easy. 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
2: Discover Estevan weather.
0: The day warming to a high of 21, a chance of showers or a thunderstorm late this afternoon into the evening. Overnight temperatures drop back to 0. Saturday brings sunshine at a high of 15. Sunday stays sunny with a high of 18. Monday reaches 21 with a chance of showers, and Tuesday sits at 21. Get the latest forecast at your fingertips. 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

Adam Rodway, run around on Sun 102. Happy Friday. This is Daniel Esplin joining you once again, and the temperatures are still on the rise. We're now at 6 degrees, 21 the high, and although we will see the temperatures drop down slightly through the weekend, they're still going to be warm enough, and there should be plenty of sunshine. We'll have more on that with a look at the weather with Larissa in a moment as well. Brad Pearson from Murray GM will be joining the show after Tate McRae with Uh-Oh.

0: Happy Friday. This is Daniel Espelin, joined by Mr. Brad Pearson from Murray GM. How's it going so far, Brad?
1: Really good, Daniel.
0: We're a few days into May, and although truck month has come to a close, there are still some fantastic savings on trucks.
1: Yeah, 0% over 72 months. So that didn't really change. Lots of other little add-ons that, you know, you start having fire on where some, you know, bonus dollars here and there. Employee pricing on Buick Envision for us, it's just something we're doing that's internal. With our Murray 100, keep in mind, if you buy a new or used vehicle, you get a gift card for one of five or six local businesses that we've partnered with. Lots going on.
0: Yeah, and we should also just mention, with finally having a weekend of beautiful weather, it's come at the perfect time as the Coal Country Run will be happening tomorrow.
1: Yeah, for sure. Just a great event that seems like it's now been around for quite a while. So good for them, good for our community, and hope everyone enjoys it.
0: And then getting back to the dealership, we just want to remind all the folks out there, if you're shopping GM,
1: shop Murray GM. Experience the Murray difference.
0: Well, Brad, I hope you have a great weekend.
1: Same to you.
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2: Discover Estevan weather.
7: After a warm and unsettled start, the weekend settles into clearer conditions. Today reaches a high of 21 with a chance of showers or a thunderstorm late in the day. Overnight temperatures drop to zero. Saturday brings sunshine and a high of 15, and Sunday stays sunny with a high of 18. 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
16: You played it cool and I played it dumb. Don't you think I'm a little too young to be messed with like that?

0: Friday morning. Thank you for joining us here on Sun 102. And hopefully you'll join us just after the 8 a.m. news. We have this week's mystery movie contest coming up. Your chance to win two tickets to the Orpheum Theater. And I actually got a clue, a clip from the movie that should help you out immensely.
1: I just want you to know, if you need anything, don't be shy, okay? There are no rules in this house. I'm not like a regular mom. I'm a cool mom. Right, Regina? Please stop talking. Okay. I'm gonna make you girls a hump day treat.
0: I gotta see if we have milkshake in our library. But yeah, that is one of the many clues we have for you this morning. Just make sure you're ready to call 634-1023 for two tickets to the Orpheum Theater.
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1: Good morning. It's Friday, May 8th. The spring is settling in as we head into the Mother's Day weekend. I'm Larissa McEwen. After a recent case of illness, Saskatchewan is alerting pet owners. With the details is Discover Estevan's Scott Bolton.
2: Saskatchewan officials are warning pet owners after a cat in the southeast died from the H5N1 strain of avian influenza. Testing confirmed the case after the cat quickly developed respiratory and neurological illness. The province says spring migration season can increase the risk of exposure as wild waterfowl activity picks up. Pet owners are being told not to let animals hunt or scavenge wild birds and to avoid feeding raw poultry from unknown sources. Veterinarians should be contacted immediately if a pet becomes sick after being outdoors or around wild animals. Public health officials say the risk to people remains low if they avoid contact with sick or dead birds.
1: International community development expert Peter Kenyon brought his message to Estevan this week, urging towns to think differently about growth. Kenyon says strong communities and strong businesses depend on each other, and simple changes can make the difference.
3: Vast bulk of businesses in small towns in Australia don't use their windows for marketing. They use it for storage, whereas, you know, our windows are just so important. There are simple things we can do.
1: He said storytelling and fun experiences can reignite local pride and economic activity. For families dealing with out-of-town medical care, affordability can become another concern. A Mydale mother says Ronald McDonald House Saskatchewan helped remove financial barriers during her daughter's treatment. Ashley Stevens explains what made the greatest impact for families staying at the house.
4: $10 a day, and you can also round up and add a donation as well for others to stay, which we've done in the past too. And, you know, it's just nice to know that no matter what your income is, you're accepted there, right? It's a very judgment-free zone and everybody is welcome there.
1: Support raised through McHappy Day helps ensure families from all backgrounds can access those services when they need them. 50 years of work is being recognized as Darla Wilhelm of the St. Joseph's Hospital Auxiliary reaches the milestone in June. Wilhelm says working with the auxiliary is rewarding.
5: You know what? It gives you a good feeling when you can see what we're doing for the patients here. We also give money to long-term care at Christmas time for them to buy something for their residents because, you know, there's some senior people down there that don't have any family living here. So we give $500 to that as well.
1: The auxiliary presented the hospital with $10,000 to go towards a hematology machine during the bake sale on Wednesday. Stay connected, stream us anytime, anywhere. 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
1: Youth participation continues to shape the long-term future of golf in Estevan, and Woodlawn Golf Club remains a central hub for young players developing their skills. Interest in structured instruction has been strong, reflecting growing demand for junior opportunities locally. Interim General Manager Alana Wallner at TSNM Woodlawn Golf Club discussing junior golf.
6: Jace Carlisle has came on board with us, and he's doing some private lessons again this year, and he actually sold out his first round of lessons. Just watch for our social media. He's going to do some more days for getting kids out.
1: Additional youth programming is expected later this spring, including league play once the school year wraps up. The Toronto Blue Jays open a weekend series with the Los Angeles Angels tonight at Rogers Centre. The Jays come in at 16-21 on the season, sitting fourth in the AL East, while the Angels are 15-23, fourth in the AL West. Dylan Cease gets the start for Toronto, bringing a strong strikeout rate into the matchup, while left-hander Reed Detmers goes for Los Angeles. Vladimir Guerrero Jr. continues to lead the Jays at the plate, while the Angels are powered by former MVP Mike Trout. First pitch is set for 5:07 Saskatchewan time. Sending in your news and sports scores is easy. 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
1: The day warming to a high of 21, a chance of showers or a thunderstorm late this afternoon into the evening. Overnight temperatures drop back to zero. Saturday brings sunshine and a high of 15. Sunday stays sunny with a high of 18. Monday reaches 21 with a chance of showers, and Tuesday sits at 21. Get the latest forecast at your fingertips. Download the Discover Estevan app.

0: That was Bruno Mars starting the hour off with his latest single, which I think is flamenco music. Correct me if I'm wrong. 634-1023. Risk It All. Happy Friday. This is Daniel Esplin back with you once again. And actually, with that number, phone lines are open. Give me a call, 634-1023. We have this week's mystery movie contest. Your chance to win two tickets to the Orpheum Theater. Possibly, you can bring your mom to the movies for Mother's Day on Sunday. That'd be nice. And yeah, we already have our first caller. Good morning. Who am I talking to?
1: Kendra.
0: Kendra, how are you doing today?
1: Well, all right. Looks like it's going to be nice weather, maybe.
0: It might be. And yeah, are you ready for this week's mystery movie contest, or do you need a refresher on the clues?
1: No, actually, I was listening to the clues. It's Mean Girls.
0: It is Mean Girls from 2004. Is it one of your personal favorites?
1: No, I watched it a long time ago, and yeah, it's kind of a... Yeah, look at how teenage girls can be, I guess.
0: Yeah, sure, fair enough. Who are you going to take to the movies with you?
1: Well, I'll probably end up, they either are going to go to my daughter, mm-hmm. or my oldest granddaughter and her friend will go to a movie. So.
0: Oh, well, that is so awesome. Kendra, congratulations. You got the big win with the mystery movie contest here this morning. And I hope you have a great weekend.
1: Oh, I've got yard work to do, so it's going to be busy.
0: Okay, yeah, thankfully some nice weather. Have a good one, though.
1: Yeah, you too, thanks.
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Quarter past 8 o'clock. This is Daniel Esplin back with you on Sun 102. And we're going to have Ralph Smart from Prairie Pro Outfitters joining the show here in a moment. We have the fourth annual Rafferty Dam Walleye Tournament coming up on the 23rd and the 24th. And after Sia with Kendrick Lamar and the Greatest, we're going to get the inside scoop.

0: Happy Friday. We have Ralph Smart from Prairie Pro Outfitters joining the show this morning. How's it going?
1: Very well, thanks, Dan.
0: It's always a pleasure to have you here. And yeah, this is so exciting. The fourth annual Rafferty Dam Walleye Tournament is coming up May 23rd and 24th. And you have a few details to share that will really help out those anglers interested in the event.
1: Yes, this year's tournament, we're looking at higher water levels, safe boating. The fishing is going to be fantastic, and everything's set for all the anglers.
0: Take us through the 3 days. As I understand it, it kind of gets started on the Friday.
1: Yes, pre-fishing is totally up to the anglers, but Friday, you have to be off the water at 5 o'clock on Friday. Rules meeting starts at 6 at the Peterson Place at Main Prize Park.
0: And then take us through Saturday and Sunday.
1: Yes, we do our boat check prior to the tournament, starting at 6:30 in the morning in front of the dam store. And boats take off from there. As entries are received, they have a boat number. And it's all laid out in the rules meeting.
0: How many boats do you expect to have out there on the water?
1: We're hoping for more than last year. We had 27 last year. So far, our entries are really coming in strong this year. So as many as we can take.
0: And then as far as entries are concerned, how much is it costing per team? And then how many people are needed for a team?
1: Two-person team, $500 per team for the two-day event, plus an optional $100 goes into Big Fish Pool, which is 50% payout both days.
0: And yeah, let's talk about the payouts and all of the prizes that'll be happening with this.
1: Our tournament payout is a percentage of paid entry fees. So the more entries we get, the higher the prize value goes up. And we also have additional prizes for different places of teams. Big Fish also has their own pot, of course, like we discussed.
0: And then where are we sending folks for the registration?
1: Yes. Registration is very straightforward. Go to Prairie Pro Outfitters, link on the dam store at the top, and then go under tournament, and you'll see all the entry fee, all the payouts, everything is listed there, as well as the rules.
0: And then, Ralph, before we let you go, is there anything else that people should know about the weekend or have on their radar?
1: Yes, on Saturday, we have a free to the entries roast beef suppers included with their entry fee. We have prizes available there, 50-50 and all that. Sunday, after all the weigh-ins, we have the prizes handed out and the trophies, and also going on at the same time, burgers and beer gardens are available. And of course, the dam store is open all weekend. If anybody's needing anything, please stop in. We carry a convenience store. We have premium gas available right there. And any questions, please contact us.
0: Once again, the fourth annual Rafferty Dam Walleye Tournament will be taking place Saturday, May 23rd and Sunday, May 24th. 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And Ralph, thank you so much for joining us here today.
1: Yeah, we look forward to it, and thanks much.
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9: A taste of summer warmth today with a few interruptions before things settle down. The day warming to a high of 21. A chance of showers or a thunderstorm late this afternoon into the evening. Overnight temperatures drop way back down to zero. Saturday brings sunshine and a high of 15. And Sunday stays sunny with a high of 18. 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
3: Hello and happy Friday. Spring warmth is arriving today, but a spring storm is hanging around as a possible interruption. I'm Larissa McEwen. Saskatchewan pet owners will need to watch out in the southeast. Discover SFN's Scott Bolton explains why.
4: The province is reminding Saskatchewan residents to take precautions after avian flu was confirmed in a domestic cat in the southeast. The cat, which spent time outdoors, died after rapidly developing severe respiratory and neurological symptoms. The case was confirmed as the H5N1 strain of highly pathogenic avian influenza. Officials say pet owners should keep cats indoors, keep dogs leashed, and stay away from sick or dead wild birds. Symptoms of infection in pets can include coughing, loss of coordination, extreme lethargy, or seizures. The province is also asking people to report sick or dead wild birds to the Ministry of Environment Inquiry Center.
3: A workshop in Estevan this week challenged local leaders to rethink how their town is presented to visitors and residents alike. Presenter and director of Bank of Ideas, Peter Kenyon, encouraged communities to focus on creativity and connection rather than just selling products.
5: And so we're going to just get together and talk about creating what I call unused workspace that exists in country towns and how that can actually be a honeypot to draw back former residents, former young people or other creatives to start businesses in our town. I'm really keen on how we use unused workspace in our communities.
3: He said small changes made tomorrow can spark long-term growth and community renewal. Medical travel can add financial and emotional pressure for families already facing difficult situations. A local parent says Ronald McDonald House Saskatchewan helps remove many of those everyday worries. Tim Stevens explains why community support through McHappy Day is so important to families like his.
6: When we're visiting Saskatoon, there's a lot on our minds, and it's just a really great tool to take some of the pressure off and some of the stress, not having to worry about where we're going to stay and some of the days, what we're going to eat for supper, parking, stuff like that. They run shuttles, so you don't have to worry about taking your own vehicle from the Ronald McDonald House to the Children's Hospital. It just really takes a load off of everybody's shoulders, and you can focus on what's important.
3: Stevens encourages residents to support the initiative, knowing the impact reaches

0: families across the province. Half a century of work has flown by for Darla Wilhelm, working with the St. Joseph's Hospital Auxiliary. She talks about her experience joining the group.
1: You know what? It gives you a good feeling when you can see what we're doing for the patients here. We also give money to long-term care at Christmas time for them to buy something for their residents because, you know, there's some senior people down there that don't have any family living here.
0: Wilhelm encourages others to join and give back to the community. 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
0: TSNM Woodlawn Golf Club is easing into the early part of its season, with staff beginning to see activity increase as spring conditions stabilize. Early events like the Maple Leaf Junior Golf Tour are already helping ramp up this season. Alana Wallner, Interim General Manager at TSNM Woodlawn Golf Club.
3: Yeah, we had a great turnout again. They actually had a waiting list. We were able to sponsor 12 of our Estevan Juniors thanks to the Price family. They had a big donation here last year, and that was one of the initiatives that we sponsored 12 of our kids from Estevan to be in that tour. Windy day for the kids, but a great turnout again and real successful. They're usually the first start of that tour.
0: The course is preparing for league nights and a packed tournament calendar leading into the summer months. The Blue Jays are back home tonight to open a series with the Los Angeles Angels at Rogers Centre. Dylan Cease gets the start for Toronto, facing Angels left-hander Reed Detmers. The Jays sit at 16-21 on the season, while Los Angeles comes in at 15-23, with both teams fourth in their divisions. Vladimir Guerrero Jr. leads Toronto at the plate, while Mike Trout continues to pace the Angels. First pitch is just after 5 Saskatchewan time. We want your news and sports scores. 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
0: The day warming to a high of 21, a chance of showers or a thunderstorm late this afternoon into the evening. Overnight temperatures drop back to 0. Saturday brings sunshine at a high of 15. Sunday stays sunny with a high of 18. Monday reaches 21 with a chance of showers, and Tuesday sits at 21. Get the latest forecast at your fingertips. 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

There's a chance after this weekend, Taylor Swift could have three songs in the top 10 with the American Top 40 Countdown. Her latest, Elizabeth Taylor, is currently at 11. The Fate of Ophelia, which you just heard, is at 9. And Opalite is still sitting there at 7. Now, as far as any of those making it into the top 5, well, you'll have to find out with Ryan Seacrest tomorrow, 2 o'clock, Sunday at 8, the American Top 40 Countdown, right here on Sun 102.

0: Someone or two, today's best music. We have Zara Larsson with Midnight Sun coming up after a look at the weather with Larissa. It is 6 degrees and sunny so far, 21 the high, and there is a slight chance we could see some showers at some point. Yeah, before we get to any of that, we're going to kick things over to Brock from Country 106.1 for an interview.
1: With us this morning, we have Scott Kinland, Vice President of the Southern Plains Co-op Board. Good morning, Scott, and thank you for coming on in.
2: Good morning, Brock. 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
2: No, I haven't, so this is kind of cool, actually.
1: Yeah, well, we'll give you a little bit of a tour after it, but you're here to talk about the Southern Plains Co-op Board and looking for new board members on it. 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
2: Well, as a Southern Plains Co-op Director, it's a democratically elected member responsibility for governing the local cooperative, representing member interests, and guiding management. We oversee the strategic planning and approve profit sharing, such as the cash back on equity every year for members, and ensure the co-op serves the community needs across the southeast Saskatchewan. And we've got locations in Estevan, Carlisle, Oxbow, Alameda, and Gainsborough.
1: And what responsibility do board members take on in this role?
2: Well, there's several points there. Governance and strategy. Directors provide oversight for the co-op, guiding management on operations and determining the long-term direction of our organization. There's member relations. They act as the voice for the local members, ensuring the co-op serves the community in the unique needs that they have. Obviously, financial oversight. The board approves the distribution of profits, like I mentioned before, and after our fiscal year-end accounting. And there's some committee work. Directors are expected to actively serve on various boards of committees, overseeing specialized areas, member relations, financial, and governance, for example, and leadership in meetings. So they attend monthly board meetings and work with the general manager to address some concerns.
1: And what qualities or experience is the board hoping to find in some potential candidates?
2: Well, we're not really looking for one specific quality or experience. For example, our current board is made up of individuals that have some IT experience, government experience, in the healthcare, financial experience. Some are in administration, retired supervisors, and so on. So just looking for responsibility or representation, I should say, of the communities we operate in, the younger or older generations, perhaps someone in the agriculture background, business, human resources, really anyone with a cooperative goal, vision for our membership to assist with Southern Plains to continue to be sustainable and profitable for many years to come, like another 80, because this year's our 80th anniversary.
1: Yeah, absolutely. I remember the big celebration and talking with Brooke down from the Southern Plains Co-op as well. Now, does someone need previous board experience to get involved, or are you encouraging some new voices as well?
2: Well, previous board experience would definitely be an asset, however, not required at all. We welcome new and encourage anyone to become involved. There's some board training, and the group that you'll be with will guide you along in your role. I really didn't have any experience and or very limited on the board, and here I am 17 years later, and I'm still learning. Fresh views and ideas are what's helping us to progress, and that's what we're really looking for.
1: Now, when people hear boards, they might be like, that sounds like a lot of time. What kind of time commitment is involved with serving as a director?
2: Well, we meet monthly as a board, so it's about two and a half, three hours, and that's in the evening. There's some committee meetings. There's a couple of conferences a year if you wish to attend. There's training sessions, and that can be done online and in person. We really encourage that, though. And meeting attendance and so on is compensated for your times. The terms for the directors are 3 years, and we have three terms expiring this year. And our board is made up of nine directors, so we alternate every 3 years.
1: And if someone is interested, how can they learn more or put their names forward?
2: Interested persons can go to our website at southernplainscoop.crs or call anyone on the nomination committee. That's Aaron Wilson, Francis Boutin, or myself, Scott Kinlan. Our contact info is on the Facebook page as well. Nomination forms are on the website too. You'll require two co-op members to sign your nomination and attach a biography outlining your experience and interests and qualifications. Like I had mentioned, three terms are expiring, and so we're looking for three individuals. that would meet those criteria that we're looking for. And if there is more, the election will be held. Our annual meeting will be held in Carlisle this year at 7 p.m. Monday, May 25th at the Carlisle Happy Gang Club, and that's located at 302 2nd Street West.
1: And is there a deadline to apply by?
2: The deadline for submitting your nomination is 5 p.m. on Monday, May 11th to the admin office located at 313 Kensington Avenue here in Estevan. Or you can reach out to myself, Scott Kinlan, 306-421-9255, or any one of the nomination committee that I previously mentioned. Just see our, probably fairly simple, just to see our Southern Plains Co-op Facebook page. There's details on there. And this would be a great opportunity for you to get involved in a great organization and really shape the future of your local member-owned co-op and be something of, be part of something that's really exciting.
1: Yeah, that sounds absolutely incredible. Well, thank you, Scott Kinlan, Vice President of the Southern Plains Co-op Board, for coming on in.
2: Thanks, Brock.
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3: Discover Estevan weather.
11: After a warm and unsettled start, the weekend settles into clearer conditions. Today reaches a high of 21 with a chance of showers or a thunderstorm late in the day. Overnight temperatures drop to zero. Saturday brings sunshine and a high of 15, and Sunday stays sunny with a high of 18. For Discover Estevan, I'm Larissa McEwen.
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0: 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We're going to get a look at the local news, weather, and sports here at the top of the hour with Larissa. Outside right now, it is 7 degrees with the sun shining. 21 is the high for the day. And the weekend looks like it'll be decent as well.
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2: Good morning. It's Friday, May 8th. Nice temperatures are arriving today, but a spring storm is threatening to spoil the start of the weekend. I'm Larissa McEwen. An advisory was sent out on pets and avian influenza by the province. Discover Estevan Scott Bolton has more.
3: The Saskatchewan government says a domestic cat in southeast Saskatchewan has tested positive for highly pathogenic avian influenza, also known as H5N1. The cat reportedly became severely ill with neurological and respiratory symptoms on April 20th and died the same day. Officials say the cat spent time outdoors, which may have increased its exposure to infected wild birds or contaminated areas. The province is reminding pet owners to keep cats indoors, keep dogs on leashes, and avoid contact with sick or dead birds. Signs of avian flu in pets can include breathing trouble, weakness, tremors, seizures, or sudden death. Anyone who finds sick or dead wild birds is asked to contact the Ministry of Environment Inquiry Center.
2: Community leaders and business owners gathered in Estevan Wednesday for a workshop focused on revitalizing small towns. Peter Kenyon, director of Australia's Bank of Ideas, spoke about creating memorable customer experiences through creativity, humor, and community pride.
4: Today is an opportunity to bring people from community, from community organizations, and from the business community to look at how important is this thing called customer or visitor experience, how important is wow, humor, really engaging with people in much more creative ways rather than thinking it's all about just trying to sell products and services.
2: Kenyon says adding a wow factor can help towns attract visitors and grow local businesses. Medical travel can be overwhelming for families. A Mydale father says support close to the hospital made a difference during his daughter's treatment. Tim Stevens explains how his family first discovered Ronald McDonald House, Saskatchewan.
5: Our daughter Kenzie was going to the Children's Hospital in Saskatoon for treatment with her seizures. And we were staying in hotels and someone mentioned to us that the Ronald McDonald House would be a good place to look into to stay while we're there. It ended up being a really good idea. We started staying there and it made everybody's life a lot easier.
2: Funds raised through McHappy Day help keep those supports available for families across the province. The St. Joseph's Hospital Auxiliary is celebrating one of their own, reaching 50 years with the group. Darla Wilhelm talked about the changes she's seen, such as with their twice-a-year bake sale.
6: It's changed a lot because we started out in the basement of the old hospital and then moving over here. And it's been a big change, but you know what? The community has been so generous in supporting us. We're very grateful for it. And our money goes to the hospital and for two scholarships at students going into the medical field.
2: Wilhelm encourages people to sign up for the auxiliary to help out the community. Stay connected, stream us anytime, anywhere. 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
2: The golf season is underway at TSNM Woodlawn Golf Club, marking the return of competitive and recreational play for another year in Estevan. While spring conditions delayed an early rush, staff say activities beginning to build as golfers transition from winter routines back onto the course. Here's Alana Wallner, interim general manager at TSNM Woodlawn Golf Club.
7: Well, there's a little bit of a slower start. Like I said, everybody knows the weather's a little cooler, but our golfers are anticipating getting out on the course, so the ones that were able to brave it came out. We're getting our members coming in slowly here, but the weather is going to change and we're going to be anticipating a great season ahead.
2: League play is next on the calendar with weekly's men's and ladies' nights scheduled to begin in the days ahead. It's Friday Night Baseball at Rogers Center as the Toronto Blue Jays take on the Los Angeles Angels tonight. The Angels enter at 15-23, at fourth in the American League West, while the Blue Jays sit at 16-21, fourth in the AL East. On the mound, Los Angeles starts left-hander Reed Detmers, while Toronto answers with right-hander Dylan Cease. Offensively, Vladimir Guerrero Jr. leads the Jays, while the Angels counter with former MVP Mike Trout. Game 1 gets underway tonight at 5:07 p.m. Saskatchewan time. Sending in your news and sports scores is easy. 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
2: The day warming to a high of 21, a chance of showers or a thunderstorm late this afternoon into the evening. Overnight temperatures drop back to zero. Saturday brings sunshine at a high of 15. Sunday stays sunny with a high of 18. Monday reaches 21 with a chance of showers, and Tuesday sits at 21. Get the latest forecast at your fingertips. Download the Discover Estevan app.
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13: A taste of summer warmth today with a few interruptions before things settle down. The day warming to a high of 21. A chance of showers or a thunderstorm late this afternoon into the evening. Overnight temperatures drop way back down to zero. Saturday brings sunshine and a high of 15. And Sunday stays sunny with a high of 18. For Discover Estevan, I'm Larissa McEwen.
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5: After a warm and unsettled start, the weekend settles into clearer conditions. Today reaches a high of 21 with a chance of showers or a thunderstorm late in the day. Overnight temperatures drop to zero. Saturday brings sunshine and a high of 15, and Sunday stays sunny with a high of 18. 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
1: Good morning. It's Friday, May 8th. The spring is settling in as we head into the Mother's Day weekend. I'm Larissa McEwen. After a recent case of illness, Saskatchewan is alerting pet owners. With the details is Discover Estevan's Scott Bolton.
2: Saskatchewan officials are warning pet owners after a cat in the southeast died from the H5N1 strain of avian influenza. Testing confirmed the case after the cat quickly developed respiratory and neurological illness. The province says spring migration season can increase the risk of exposure as wild waterfowl activity picks up. Pet owners are being told not to let animals hunt or scavenge wild birds and to avoid feeding raw poultry from unknown sources. Veterinarians should be contacted immediately if a pet becomes sick after being outdoors or around wild animals. Public health officials say the risk to people remains low if they avoid contact with sick or dead birds.
1: International community development expert Peter Kenyon brought his message to Estevan this week, urging towns to think differently about growth. Kenyon says strong communities and strong businesses depend on each other, and simple changes can make the difference.
3: Vast bulk of businesses in small towns in Australia don't use their windows for marketing. They use it for storage, whereas, you know, our windows are just so important. There are simple things we can do.
1: He said storytelling and fun experiences can reignite local pride and economic activity. For families dealing with out-of-town medical care, affordability can become another concern. A Mydale mother says Ronald McDonald House Saskatchewan helped remove financial barriers during her daughter's treatment. Ashley Stevens explains what made the greatest impact for families staying at the house.
4: $10 a day, and you can also round up and add a donation as well for others to stay, which we've done in the past too. And, you know, it's just nice to know that no matter what your income is, you're accepted there, right? It's a very judgment-free zone and everybody is welcome there.
1: Support raised through McHappy Day helps ensure families from all backgrounds can access those services when they need them. 50 years of work is being recognized as Darla Wilhelm of the St. Joseph's Hospital Auxiliary reaches the milestone in June. Wilhelm says working with the auxiliary is rewarding.
5: You know what? It gives you a good feeling when you can see what we're doing for the patients here. We also give money to long-term care at Christmas time for them to buy something for their residents because, you know, there's some senior people down there that don't have any family living here. So we give $500 to that as well.
1: The auxiliary presented the hospital with $10,000 to go towards a hematology machine during the bake sale on Wednesday. Stay connected, stream us anytime, anywhere. 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
1: Youth participation continues to shape the long-term future of golf in Estevan, and Woodlawn Golf Club remains a central hub for young players developing their skills. Interest in structured instruction has been strong, reflecting growing demand for junior opportunities locally. Interim General Manager Alana Wallner at TSNM Woodlawn Golf Club discussing junior golf.
6: Jace Carlisle has came on board with us, and he's doing some private lessons again this year, and he actually sold out his first round of lessons. Just watch for our social media. He's going to do some more days for getting kids out.
1: Additional youth programming is expected later this spring, including league play once the school year wraps up. The Toronto Blue Jays open a weekend series with the Los Angeles Angels tonight at Rogers Centre. The Jays come in at 16-21 on the season, sitting fourth in the AL East, while the Angels are 15-23, fourth in the AL West. Dylan Cease gets the start for Toronto, bringing a strong strikeout rate into the matchup, while left-hander Reed Detmers goes for Los Angeles. Vladimir Guerrero Jr. continues to lead the Jays at the plate, while the Angels are powered by former MVP Mike Trout. First pitch is set for 5:07 Saskatchewan time. 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
1: The day warming to a high of 21, a chance of showers or a thunderstorm late this afternoon into the evening. Overnight temperatures drop back to zero. Saturday brings sunshine and a high of 15. Sunday stays sunny with a high of 18. Monday reaches 21 with a chance of showers, and Tuesday sits at 21. Get the latest forecast at your fingertips. 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
10: A taste of summer warmth today with a few interruptions before things settle down. The day warming to a high of 21. A chance of showers or a thunderstorm late this afternoon into the evening. Overnight temperatures drop way back down to zero. Saturday brings sunshine and a high of 15. And Sunday stays sunny with a high of 18. For Discover Estevan, I'm Larissa McEwen.
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7: After a warm and unsettled start, the weekend settles into clearer conditions. Today reaches a high of 21 with a chance of showers or a thunderstorm late in the day. Overnight temperatures drop to zero. Saturday brings sunshine and a high of 15, and Sunday stays sunny with a high of 18. For Discover Estevan, I'm Larissa McEwen.
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1: Hello and happy Friday. Spring warmth is arriving today, but a spring storm is hanging around as a possible interruption. I'm Larissa McEwen. Saskatchewan pet owners will need to watch out in the southeast. Discover Estevan's Scott Bolton explains why.
2: The province is reminding Saskatchewan residents to take precautions after avian flu was confirmed in a domestic cat in the southeast. The cat, which spent time outdoors, died after rapidly developing severe respiratory and neurological symptoms. The case was confirmed as the H5N1 strain of highly pathogenic avian influenza. Officials say pet owners should keep cats indoors, keep dogs leashed, and stay away from sick or dead wild birds. Symptoms of infection in pets can include coughing, loss of coordination, extreme lethargy, or seizures. The province is also asking people to report sick or dead wild birds to the Ministry of Environment Inquiry Center.
1: A workshop in Estevan this week challenged local leaders to rethink how their town is presented to visitors and residents alike. Presenter and director of Bank of Ideas, Peter Kenyon, encouraged communities to focus on creativity and connection rather than just selling products.
3: And so we had to just get together and talk about creating what I call unused workspace that exists in country towns and how that can actually be a honeypot to draw back former residents, former young people or other creatives to start businesses in our town. I'm really keen on how we use unused workspace in our communities.
1: He said small changes made tomorrow can spark long-term growth and community renewal. Medical travel can add financial and emotional pressure for families already facing difficult situations. A local parent says Ronald McDonald House Saskatchewan helps remove many of those everyday worries. Tim Stevens explains why community support through McHappy Day is so important to families like his.
4: When we're visiting Saskatoon, there's a lot on our minds, and it's just a really great tool to take some of the pressure off and some of the stress, not having to worry about where we're going to stay and some of the days, what we're going to eat for supper, parking, stuff like that. They run shuttles, so you don't have to worry about taking your own vehicle from the Ronald McDonald House to the Children's Hospital. It just really takes a load off of everybody's shoulders, and you can focus on what's important.
1: Stevens encourages residents to support the initiative, knowing the impact reaches families across the province. Half a century of work has flown by for Darla Wilhelm, working with the St. Joseph's Hospital Auxiliary. She talks about her experience joining the group.
5: You know what? It gives you a good feeling when you can see what we're doing for the patients here. We also give money to long-term care at Christmas time for them to buy something for their residents because, you know, there's some senior people down there that don't have any family living here.
1: Wilhelm encourages others to join and give back to the community. 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
1: TSNM Woodlawn Golf Club is easing into the early part of its season, with staff beginning to see activity increase as spring conditions stabilize. Early events like the Maple Leaf Junior Golf Tour are already helping ramp up this season. Alana Wallner, Interim General Manager at TSNM Woodlawn Golf Club.
6: Yeah, we had a great turnout again. They actually had a waiting list. We were able to sponsor 12 of our Estevan Juniors thanks to the Price family. They had a big donation here last year, and that was one of the initiatives that we sponsored 12 of our kids from Estevan to be in that tour. Windy day for the kids, but great turnout again and real successful. They're usually the first start of that tour.
1: The course is preparing for league nights and a packed tournament calendar leading into the summer months. The Blue Jays are back home tonight to open a series with the Los Angeles Angels at Rogers Centre. Dylan Cease gets the start for Toronto, facing Angels left-hander Reed Detmers. The Jays sit at 16-21 on the season, while Los Angeles comes in at 15-23, with both teams fourth in their divisions. Vladimir Guerrero Jr. leads Toronto at the plate, while Mike Trout continues to pace the Angels. First pitch is just after 5 Saskatchewan time. We want your news and sports scores. 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
1: The day warming to a high of 21, a chance of showers or a thunderstorm late this afternoon into the evening. Overnight temperatures drop back to 0. Saturday brings sunshine and a high of 15. Sunday stays sunny with a high of 18. Monday reaches 21 with a chance of showers, and Tuesday sits at 21. Get the latest forecast at your fingertips. Download the Discover Estevan app.
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Someone or two, today's best music. This is Daniel Esplin here with you once again. Friday, and yeah, it's turning out to be a beautiful day. 16 is where we're at so far. It is a little windy. Winds gusting around 40 kilometers an hour, but we still have that high of 21 and what should be a beautiful weekend as well. We'll have more on that coming up after Felix Cartel with Sophie Simmons and Mine. And right now, this is Harry Styles with American Girls.

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13: A taste of summer warmth today with a few interruptions before things settle down. The day warming to a high of 21. A chance of showers or a thunderstorm late this afternoon into the evening. Overnight temperatures drop way back down to zero. Saturday brings sunshine and a high of 15. And Sunday stays sunny with a high of 18. For Discover Estevan, I'm Larissa McEwen.
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That was Alicia Moffitt, Lay Your Light and Coldplay with The Adventure of a Lifetime. Daniel Esplin back with you Friday on Sun 102. And yeah, I am so looking forward to getting off work here at the top of the hour. It's going to be an absolutely gorgeous weekend. We will see the temperatures go down a little bit, but we are expecting plenty of sunshine. We have Larissa with the details on that coming up after Mariana's Trench with Beside You. And right now, this is the latest single from Olivia Rodrigo and Drop Dead.

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11: After a warm and unsettled start, the weekend settles into clearer conditions. Today reaches a high of 21 with a chance of showers or a thunderstorm late in the day. Overnight temperatures drop to zero. Saturday brings sunshine and a high of 15, and Sunday stays sunny with a high of 18. For Discover Estevan, I'm Larissa McEwen.
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0: This is Daniel Esplen back with you one last time here today on Sun 102. Hopefully you had a great morning and are ready for an action-packed weekend, though it might not be too action-packed. It doesn't seem like there's a ton happening here this weekend, actually, aside from, of course, Sunday, Mother's Day. People, make sure you get your mom a nice gift. And yeah, with that, enjoy the weekend. It should be nice and sunny. Some decent weather is expected. And we'll get some more details on that coming up here at the top of the hour. Larissa, no, Lois, because it's noon, as the news, weather, and sports on the way. And with that, I bid you adieu. Goodbye.
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1: Friday, May 8th, the calendar says we're inching towards Mother's Day this Sunday, so consider this your gentle reminder before the weekend rush. I'm Lois Fever, and here's your local news. This weekend, temperatures are warming up to where we'd expect for this time of year. Environment and Climate Change Canada meteorologist Justin Shelley on the changing conditions headed into the weekend.
2: Over the last 4 days, being a bit cooler than normal, we are going to see a transition out of that cooler pattern into at least a more seasonal pattern for this time of year. You know, average daytime highs should be into the upper teens, so we're going to be within that range through the rest of the week.
1: A storm is expected to roll through later today before we see a clear weekend. Seeding is underway across southeast Saskatchewan, but progress is still trailing the seasonal average for this time of year. Discover Estevan's Larissa McEwen has more.
3: The Saskatchewan Ministry of Agriculture reports 5% of the crop is now seeded in the southeast during the April 28th to May 4th reporting period. That is half the five-year average of 10% and below the 10-year provincial average of 13%. Cool temperatures are being credited for the delayed start, limiting the number of workable field days. Despite that, producers are moving ahead where conditions allow, with durum at 20% seeded, oats at 17%, barley at 9%, and spring wheat at 3% complete. Oilseed and pulse crops are also underway, with canola and field peas both at 12%. For Discover Estevan, I'm Larissa McEwen.
1: Construction is now underway on a new parkour-style playground at Sacred Heart School, designed for students in grades 5 through 8. School officials say years of fundraising and planning went into the project. Sacred Heart Vice Principal and Learning Facilitator Krista Walton explains what helped move the project forward.
4: What really put us over the mark for what we were budgeting for was just the application of grants. Myself and Mrs. Hillstrom, the principal at Sacred Heart here, have been applying for grants throughout. In addition to the funds we've been raising as a school, we got a $5,000 grant from Affinity Credit Union, and the last one we got was a $40,000 grant with the SAS Parks applications that came out last year.
1: Staff say students could be using the new equipment soon, while a formal ribbon cutting is planned for the fall. The family of baby Cruz continues to navigate a complex medical journey after he was diagnosed with Galloway-Mowat syndrome, a rare genetic condition affecting brain development and the nervous system. Following recent hospital stays and months of medical delays, now community and medical supports are helping the family focus on care rather than red tape. Carrie Curtis, cousin to Cruz's mother, Kanasia, about some of the supports now in place.
5: There's also a palliative nurse. They finally have been put in contact with her, so she has been a great support on how to help them have a good quality of life. So helping make sure that those doctors are doing their job and making sure that all tests are being done and helping Kanasia with that sort of support.
1: Those connections are helping ease pressure on the family as they continue advocating for Cruz's care. Stay connected to everything happening in our community, from breaking news to event coverage and weather alerts, anytime at discoverestevan.com.
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1: The Estevan Bruins like the direction their roster is taking after several off-season additions. Head coach and general manager Drew Kosher says the group being assembled is built around a stronger, more competitive style of play with added depth in key areas.
6: We want to get bigger, stronger, and faster, and obviously some skill and obviously tougher. So right now I think we checked those boxes and we're obviously excited.
1: Kosher adds the team is pleased with the progress so far and will keep working through roster decisions as the off-season continues. The Estevan Bombers open their season Wednesday night. Early games often serve as a measuring stick as teams adjust to competition and shake off the offseason. Kim Mitofer plays catcher for the Estevan Bombers women's fastball team.
7: They went really well. It started off a little chilly and windy, but it turned out to be a beautiful night. We played a new Arcola team, which was nice to see a new team in the league. Had lots of at-bats, lots of new girls on the team, so we're trying to figure everything out that way. Made a few fielding errors, but we think we've kind of figured some stuff out, and we're really excited for next week.
1: The Bombers continue early season play as they focus on building consistency. We want your news and sports scores. 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
1: We'll see a chance of showers this afternoon with a high near 21, then clearing tonight down to around zero. Saturday brings sunny skies and a high near 15. Sunday warms up again under sunshine to about 18. And Monday carries a chance of showers with a high near 21. Tuesday looks sunny and warm with a high near 21 degrees. If you're keeping an eye on the skies, don't just guess what's next. Check your weather anytime on the Discover Estevan app.
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0: That's Daniel Powder, and I'm Ken O'Neill. Welcome to Friday. You know we're only a week away from May long weekend? Yes. Zara Larsson is coming up next. 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
7: Today brings a chance of showers with a high near 21, followed by some clearing skies tonight down to around zero. Saturday looks bright and sunny with a high near 15, and Sunday stays sunny and warmer with a high near 18 degrees. Before you step outside, give the weather a quick double check on the Discover Estevan app so you're not caught off guard. I'm Lois Fever.
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1: Tame Impala and Jenny from Blackpink coming up in just a sec with Dracula. It's officially census time. This happens every 5 years, and it's kind of census week right now. So keep an eye out for that invitation in the mail. It's mandatory. We've got to get this done by next Tuesday, or we could face a $500 fine.
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1: Discover Estevan weather.
2: We got a mix of sun and cloud today and a chance of showers with a high near 21. Clearing tonight near zero. Saturday brings full sunshine and a high around 15. And Sunday continues the nice stretch with sunny skies and a high near 18 degrees. The forecast can change fast around here, so stay one step ahead with the latest weather updates on the Discover Estevan app. I'm Lois Fever.
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0: 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Good afternoon. I'm Ken O'Neill. Elton John and Britney Spears in just a minute. Have you got the app yet? You can have the latest info with you always. Stay on top of road conditions, local news, and the weather. 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
2: A local family is finding new community and medical support in Baby Cruz's ongoing care. 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More coming up at the top of the hour.
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1: May 8th, a Friday that's sitting right on the doorstep of Mother's Day weekend, which means last-minute planners are officially on the clock. I'm Lois Fever here with today's top stories. Before we can get to a nice and warm weekend, a thunderstorm system comes through the southeast today. Discussing the late afternoon system is Environment and Climate Change Canada meteorologist Justin Shelley.
2: We are tracking an area of showers and isolated thunderstorms that will likely develop traveling through central and southeastern Saskatchewan. With that, we aren't expecting too much precipitation or too severe of thunderstorms should they develop.
1: Another round of rain is expected to come through Monday morning. Dry conditions continue to shape early spring seeding across southeast Saskatchewan, according to the Provincial Crop Report. Discover Estevan's Arissa McEwen has the details.
3: The Saskatchewan Ministry of Agriculture says rainfall has been very limited over the past week, with just 3 millimeters recorded in the Carnduff area being the only measurable precipitation in the region. Even with the dry conditions, soil moisture is still generally holding. Cropland is rated 75% adequate, hayland 74% adequate, and pasture 65% adequate. However, 9% of cropland is rated short on moisture, and hayland short conditions sit at 20%. While most producers are able to continue field work, many are watching conditions closely and say additional rain would be welcome. For Discover Estevan, I'm Larissa McEwen.
1: Sacred Heart School is installing a new parkour-style playground aimed at better serving middle-year students. School leaders say the goal was to rethink outdoor spaces for older kids and create something that offers more choice during recess, beyond traditional equipment. Krista Walton, Sacred Heart Vice Principal and Learning Facilitator, explains the thinking behind the project.
4: As a school group, you're just naturally looking around and looking and seeing how needs for kids change all the time and what can we do to make the engagement in a classroom better. And for this case, it was like, how can we engage kids outside to take advantage of that time that they still get in their recess? Because we know when they go into a high school setting, that looks different.
1: The new structure is expected to give students another active option alongside existing sports areas once construction is finished. Baby Cruz was diagnosed earlier this year with Galloway-Mowat syndrome, a rare and complex genetic disorder with no cure. As his family continues navigating specialist care, they are now exploring new therapies focused on comfort, movement, and development. Cousin DeCruz's mother, Kinesia, Carrie Curtis, explains one of the therapies they're preparing to try.
5: He's also going to go to one of the contacts that she did get in contact with is a massage therapist that actually works with the muscles in the brain and making Cruz's movement so that he is not moving so rigidly. It'll help him to actually have purpose with his movements.
1: While outcomes remain uncertain, these therapies offer new options for the family moving forward. When the story continues after the newscast ends, you'll find it waiting for you at discoverestevan.com, your home for local news, weather, and everything Southeast Saskatchewan.
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1: The Estevan Bruins say integrating new players goes beyond on-ice performance as they continue building their roster for next season. Head coach and general manager Drew Kosher has been spending time connecting with incoming players as part of the process this offseason.
6: Three of the five were at camp and a couple guys weren't, but we had talked to them briefly, kind of what Estevan's all about, what we want to establish here in Estevan, whether that's the culture, the community, obviously, and the commitment to the program. But, we want to make sure that, that they're coming here with the right mindset to get better every day and, want to be a part of the Estevan Bruins and the community and also have a real good culture.
1: Kosher says those conversations are an important step as the organization works through roster decisions ahead of training camp. Early season baseball often brings limited daylight, tight timelines, and plenty of learning moments. That was the case for the Estevan Bombers, whose season opener came to an early conclusion Wednesday night. One of the team's veterans, Kim Mitofer, the women's fastball Bombers back catcher.
7: In the end, we ended up playing 6 innings before it got dark, and we lost 11-6. It was a really good game, actually.
1: The Bombers now shift their focus toward improvement as they settle into league play. We want your news and sports scores. 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
1: We'll see a chance of showers this afternoon with a high near 21, then clearing tonight down to around zero. Saturday brings sunny skies and a high near 15. Sunday warms up again under sunshine to about 18. And Monday carries a chance of showers with a high near 21. Tuesday looks sunny and warm with a high near 21 degrees. If you're keeping an eye on the skies, don't just guess what's next. Check your weather anytime on the Discover Estevan app.
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7: Today brings a chance of showers with a high near 21, followed by some clearing skies tonight down to around zero. Saturday looks bright and sunny with a high near 15, and Sunday stays sunny and warmer with a high near 18 degrees. Before you step outside, give the weather a quick double check on the Discover Estevan app so you're not caught off guard. I'm Lois Fever.
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10: We got a mix of sun and cloud today and a chance of showers with a high near 21. Clearing tonight near zero. Saturday brings full sunshine and a high around 15. And Sunday continues the nice stretch with sunny skies and a high near 18 degrees. The forecast can change fast around here, so stay one step ahead with the latest weather updates on the Discover Estevan app. I'm Lois Fever.
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0: Kaiza and Hideaway with Ken O'Neill. Bruno Mars, I Just Might. Before that, He Just Might go 6 weeks at number one on American Top 40 with Ryan Seacrest. Catch the countdown right here tomorrow afternoon at 2.
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1: It's the 8th day of May, Friday edition, with Mother's Day just two sleeps away and stores starting to feel the weekend pressure. I'm Lois Fever, and here's what's making headlines today. Temperatures are rising right into what might be the southeast first thunderstorm of the year later today. We're at least clear of snowfall, says Environment and Climate Change Canada meteorologist Justin Shelley.
2: We aren't seeing any more snow really in the short to medium term. The relatively cooler pattern is going to be over here now after today, and temperatures should stay into the at least the mid to high teens through the next 7 days. Overnight lows are going to gradually climb to over the weekend.
1: Another storm is expected to come through on Monday. Seeding is underway across southeast Saskatchewan, but progress remains behind seasonal averages according to the latest provincial crop report. Discover Estevan's Larissa McEwen reports.
3: The Saskatchewan Ministry of Agriculture says 5% of the crop is now seeded in the southeast for the April 28th to May 4th reporting period, compared to the five-year average of 10% and a provincial 10-year average of 13%. Cool temperatures are being credited for slowing early field work, but producers are continuing to move ahead where conditions allow, with cereals, oilseeds, and pulses all underway across the region. Spring wheat, barley, and oats are progressing at varying stages, while canola and field peas are both sitting at 12% complete. The report also shows mostly adequate soil moisture despite limited rainfall over the past week, with conditions generally holding steady as seeding continues across the region. However, producers say additional moisture would still be welcome moving forward. For Discover Estevan, I'm Larissa McEwen.
1: After years of planning, fundraising, and grant writing, Sacred Heart School is seeing its new parkour-style playground come to life. The project was designed with middle-year students in mind, offering an alternative to traditional playground equipment and expanding outdoor options for older kids. As construction progresses, school staff say things are moving quickly. Sacred Heart Vice Principal and Learning Facilitator Krista Walton shares the latest update.
4: Started groundwork, and they're hoping that by next week, our kids will actually get to test it out over there, and thinking about doing a big celebration about that in the fall when we have our new classes coming in too.
1: Once construction is complete, the playground will be open for student use. Since being diagnosed with Galloway-Mowat syndrome, Baby Cruz's care has required careful coordination, medication management, and access to specialized resources. Alongside hospital visits and specialist appointments, local support has helped the family bridge gaps in the healthcare system. Carrie Curtis, cousin to Cruz's mother, Kinesia, about those who have helped connect them with critical resources.
5: They've come in contact with some really good contacts, some here in the city through Cirrus Family Pharmacy. Matthew has been an absolutely amazing support for Kinesia and helping them with setting them up with resources that they have dealt with before or have used.
1: Those local connections have played an important role in supporting the family through an overwhelming time. For the latest updates, storm coverage, local news, sports, and community stories as they happen, make discoverestevan.com your first stop. It's local news that lives where you do.
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1: The Estevan Bruins say they're focusing on building scoring depth throughout their lineup as they continue to shape their roster for next season. The team says the goal is to have offense coming from all four lines, rather than relying on just one or two scoring units. They say they're also looking to add more players who can contribute offensively as the offseason continues.
6: Collectively, we're in a score by committee, right? You know, having a deeper lineup from lines one through four and obviously some extra guys here and there, but you know, we're adding guys like Ty Hines and you know, we want to add some more guys that can kind of put the puck in the net. You know, that's what we're obviously looking to add right now over the course of the summer, right? You know, obviously kind of keeping our ears open. But yeah, you know, we're excited so far with the signs that we have. And obviously, you know, time will tell in August and September kind of thing for preseason and kind of see where the chips lay.
1: The Bruins say they're happy with their off-season moves and more evaluation to come heading into training camp. The Estevan Bombers open play this week in their regional women's fastball league, dropping their season opener 11-6 to Arcola in a game shortened by darkness. With several new players in the lineup, the early focus is on development rather than the standings. Bombers catcher Kim Mitofer says the upcoming schedule provides useful preparation time.
7: So we're going to have a practice next week. We don't have a game next Wednesday, so we're going to have a practice and try to get some things worked out so that when we're up and going the next time, we'll be good to go.
1: The Bombers' next game is May 20th on the road in Carlisle. Coaches, players, and fans, don't keep those scores to yourself. 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
1: We'll see a chance of showers this afternoon with a high near 21. Then clearing tonight down to around zero. Saturday brings sunny skies and a high near 15. Sunday warms up again under sunshine to about 18. And Monday carries a chance of showers with a high near 21. Tuesday looks sunny and warm with a high near 21 degrees. If you're keeping an eye on the skies, don't just guess what's next. Check your weather anytime on the Discover Estevan app.
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10: Today brings a chance of showers with a high near 21, followed by some clearing skies tonight down to around zero. Saturday looks bright and sunny with a high near 15, and Sunday stays sunny and warmer with a high near 18 degrees. Before you step outside, give the weather a quick double check on the Discover Estevan app so you're not caught off guard. I'm Lois Fever.
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2: Discover Estevan weather.
9: We got a mix of sun and cloud today and a chance of showers with a high near 21. Clearing tonight near zero. Saturday brings full sunshine and a high around 15. And Sunday continues the nice stretch with sunny skies and a high near 18 degrees. The forecast can change fast around here, so stay one step ahead with the latest weather updates on the Discover Estevan app. I'm Lois Fever.
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0: Metric and Breathing Underwater with Ken O'Neill. Dua Lipa next. Round two of the Stanley Cup playoffs continue tonight. Hopefully, Montreal can tie the series with Buffalo at one each. That's the early game. And it's game three for the Ducks and Golden Knights. That's the late game.
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1: Friday, May 8th, the calendar says we're inching towards Mother's Day this Sunday. So consider this your gentle reminder before the weekend rush. I'm Lois Fever, and here's your local news. This weekend, temperatures are warming up to where we'd expect for this time of year. Environment and Climate Change Canada meteorologist Justin Shelley on the changing conditions headed into the weekend.
2: Over the last 4 days, being a bit cooler than normal, we are going to see a transition out of that cooler pattern into at least a more seasonal pattern for this time of year. You know, average daytime highs should be into the upper teens. So we're going to be within that range through the rest of the week.
1: A storm is expected to roll through later today before we see a clear weekend. Seeding is underway across southeast Saskatchewan, but progress is still trailing the seasonal average for this time of year. Discover Estevan's Larissa McEwen has more.
3: The Saskatchewan Ministry of Agriculture reports 5% of the crop is now seeded in the southeast during the April 28th to May 4th reporting period. That's half the five-year average of 10% and below the 10-year provincial average of 13%. Cool temperatures are being credited for the delayed start, limiting the number of workable field days. Despite that, producers are moving ahead where conditions allow, with durum at 20% seeded, oats at 17%, barley at 9%, and spring wheat at 3% complete. Oilseed and pulse crops are also underway, with canola and field peas both at 12%. For Discover Estevan, I'm Larissa McEwen.
1: Construction is now underway on a new parkour-style playground at Sacred Heart School, designed for students in grades 5 through 8. School officials say years of fundraising and planning went into the project. Sacred Heart Vice Principal and Learning Facilitator Krista Walton explains what helped move the project forward.
4: What really put us over the mark for what we were budgeting for was just the application of grants. Myself and Mrs. Hillstrom, the principal at Sacred Heart here, have been applying for grants throughout. In addition to the funds we've been raising as a school, we got a $5,000 grant from Affinity Credit Union, and the last one we got was a $40,000 grant with the SAS Parks applications that came out last year.
1: Staff say students could be using the new equipment soon, while a formal ribbon cutting is planned for the fall. The family of baby Cruz continues to navigate a complex medical journey after he was diagnosed with Galloway-Mowat syndrome, a rare genetic condition affecting brain development and the nervous system. Following recent hospital stays and months of medical delays, now community and medical supports are helping the family focus on care rather than red tape. Carrie Curtis, cousin to Cruz's mother, Kinesia, about some of the supports now in place.
5: There's also a palliative nurse. They finally have been put in contact with her, so she has been a great support on how to help them have a good quality of life. So helping make sure that those doctors are doing their job and making sure that all tests are being done and helping Kinesia with that sort of support.
1: Those connections are helping ease pressure on the family as they continue advocating for Cruz's care. Stay connected to everything happening in our community, from breaking news to event coverage and weather alerts, anytime at discoverestevan.com.
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1: The Estevan Bruins like the direction their roster is taking after several off-season additions. Head coach and general manager Drew Kosher says the group being assembled is built around a stronger, more competitive style of play with added depth in key areas.
6: We want to get bigger, stronger, and faster, and obviously some skill and obviously tougher. So right now I think we checked those boxes and we're obviously excited.
1: Kosher adds the team is pleased with the progress so far and will keep working through roster decisions as the off-season continues. The Estevan Bombers open their season Wednesday night. Early games often serve as a measuring stick as teams adjust to competition and shake off the offseason. Kim Mitofer plays catcher for the Estevan Bombers women's fastball team.
7: They went really well. It started off a little chilly and windy, but it turned out to be a beautiful night. We played a new Arcola team, which was nice to see a new team in the league. Had lots of at-bats, lots of new girls on the team, so we're trying to figure everything out that way. Made a few fielding errors, but we think we've kind of figured some stuff out, and we're really excited for next week.
1: The Bombers continue early season play as they focus on building consistency. We want your news and sports scores. 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
1: We'll see a chance of showers this afternoon with a high near 21, then clearing tonight down to around zero. Saturday brings sunny skies and a high near 15. Sunday warms up again under sunshine to about 18, and Monday carries a chance of showers with a high near 21. Tuesday looks sunny and warm with a high near 21 degrees. If you're keeping an eye on the skies, don't just guess what's next. Check your weather anytime on the Discover Estevan app.
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0: The Weeknd and Daft Punk, I Feel It Coming. I'm Ken O'Neill. Bruno Mars, Risk It All. 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
15: Today brings a chance of showers with a high near 21, followed by some clearing skies tonight down to around zero. Saturday looks bright and sunny with a high near 15, and Sunday stays sunny and warmer with a high near 18 degrees. 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

0: Avril Lavigne and Keep Holding On with Ken O'Neill. 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
3: We got a mix of sun and cloud today and a chance of showers with a high near 21. Clearing tonight near zero. Saturday brings full sunshine and a high around 15. And Sunday continues the nice stretch with sunny skies and a high near 18 degrees. The forecast can change fast around here, so stay one step ahead with the latest weather updates on the Discover Estevan app. I'm Lois Fever.
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0: Zach Zoya and Benny Adam, that start over. Good afternoon, I'm Ken O'Neill. Ed Sheeran coming up. Also, a news update at 4. Toronto Blue Jays going to try to come off that 4-game losing streak they had yesterday off. And today, they're back home to host the Angels beginning tonight. Addison Barger expected back in the Jays lineup. And an update on Alejandro Kirk. He's expected back from thumb surgery at the end of May.
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2: A local family is finding new community and medical support in Baby Cruz's ongoing care. Seeding continues across southeast Saskatchewan, but still trails seasonal averages, and the Estevan Bombers have kicked off their season. More coming up at the top of the hour.
3: Nope, absolutely not.
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1: May 8th, the Friday that's sitting right on the doorstep of Mother's Day weekend, which means last-minute planners are officially on the clock. I'm Lois Fever here with today's top stories. Before we can get to a nice and warm weekend, a thunderstorm system comes through the southeast today. Discussing the late afternoon system is Environment and Climate Change Canada meteorologist Justin Shelley.
2: We are tracking an area of showers and isolated thunderstorms that will likely develop traveling through central and southeastern Saskatchewan. With that, we aren't expecting too much precipitation or too severe of thunderstorms should they develop.
1: Another round of rain is expected to come through Monday morning. Dry conditions continue to shape early spring seeding across southeast Saskatchewan, according to the Provincial Crop Report. Discover Estevan's Arissa McEwen has the details.
3: The Saskatchewan Ministry of Agriculture says rainfall has been very limited over the past week, with just 3 millimeters recorded in the Carnduff area being the only measurable precipitation in the region. Even with the dry conditions, soil moisture is still generally holding. Cropland is rated 75% adequate, hayland 74% adequate, and pasture 65% adequate. However, 9% of cropland is rated short on moisture, and hayland short conditions sit at 20%. While most producers are able to continue field work, many are watching conditions closely and say additional rain would be welcome. For Discover Estevan, I'm Larissa McEwen.
1: Sacred Heart School is installing a new parkour-style playground aimed at better serving middle-year students. School leaders say the goal was to rethink outdoor spaces for older kids and create something that offers more choice during recess, beyond traditional equipment. Krista Walton, Sacred Heart Vice Principal and Learning Facilitator, explains the thinking behind the project.
4: As a school group, you're just naturally looking around and looking and seeing how needs for kids change all the time and what can we do to make the engagement in a classroom better. And for this case, it was like, how can we engage kids outside to take advantage of that time that they still get in their recess? Because we know when they go into a high school setting, that looks different.
1: The new structure is expected to give students another active option alongside existing sports areas once construction is finished. Baby Cruz was diagnosed earlier this year with Galloway-Mowat syndrome, a rare and complex genetic disorder with no cure. As his family continues navigating specialist care, they are now exploring new therapies focused on comfort, movement, and development. Cousin DeCruz's mother, Kinesia, Carrie Curtis, explains one of the therapies they're preparing to try.
5: He's also going to go to one of the contacts that she did get in contact with is a massage therapist that actually works with the muscles in the brain and making Cruz's movements so that he is not moving so rigidly. It'll help him to actually have purpose with his movements.
1: While outcomes remain uncertain, these therapies offer new options for the family moving forward. When the story continues after the newscast ends, you'll find it waiting for you at discoverestevan.com, your home for local news, weather, and everything Southeast Saskatchewan.
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1: The Estevan Bruins say integrating new players goes beyond on-ice performance as they continue building their roster for next season. Head coach and general manager Drew Kosher has been spending time connecting with incoming players as part of the process this offseason.
6: Three of the five were at camp and a couple guys weren't, but we had talked to them briefly kind of what Estevan's all about, what we want to establish here in Estevan, whether that's the culture, the community, obviously, and the commitment to the program. But, we want to make sure that, that they're coming here with the right mindset to get better every day and, want to be a part of the Estevan Bruins and the community and also have a real good culture.
1: Kosher says those conversations are an important step as the organization works through roster decisions ahead of training camp. Early season baseball often brings limited daylight, tight timelines, and plenty of learning moments. That was the case for the Estevan Bombers, whose season opener came to an early conclusion Wednesday night. One of the team's veterans, Kim Mitofer, the women's fastball Bombers' back catcher.
7: In the end, we ended up playing 6 innings before it got dark, and we lost 11-6. It was a really good game, actually.
1: The Bombers now shift their focus toward improvement as they settle into league play. We want your news and sports scores. 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
1: We'll see a chance of showers this afternoon with a high near 21, then clearing tonight down to around zero. Saturday brings sunny skies and a high near 15. Sunday warms up again under sunshine to about 18. And Monday carries a chance of showers with a high near 21. Tuesday looks sunny and warm with a high near 21 degrees. If you're keeping an eye on the skies, don't just guess what's next. Check your weather anytime on the Discover Estevan app.
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Great hit music as you stream us at work this afternoon. We're the home of Pack Your Bags with Porter. Check that out on our website. You could win a trip for two anywhere Porter flies and $500 cash. I'm Ken O'Neill, Tame Impala, and Jenny from Blackpink. This is Dracula.

Dead mouse, ghosts, and stuff. Good afternoon. I'm Ken O'Neill. In just a minute, Olivia Dean. Let's recap the week. It's been busy. We had the wrap-up of Tim Hortons Smile Cookie Week. They raised $23 million for local charities and community groups. Taco Tuesday was also Cinco de Mayo. We had McHappy Day on Wednesday. And we wrap up the week with National Coconut Cream Pie Day. You know what that means. We're going to sing.

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15: Today brings a chance of showers with a high near 21, followed by some clearing skies tonight down to around zero. Saturday looks bright and sunny with a high near 15, and Sunday stays sunny and warmer with a high near 18 degrees. Before you step outside, give the weather a quick double check on the Discover Estevan app so you're not caught off guard. 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

We're about half an hour away from your 5 o'clock local news update. I'm Ken O'Neill with nothing but hit music for your Friday afternoon. Sports Car, here's Tate McRae.

0: Jordan, and like magic, good afternoon. I'm Ken O'Neill. We all know that we should get out more. And again this summer, the Canada Strong Pass is back. From June 19th to September 7th, Parks Canada is offering free entry to national parks and sites, 25% off camping, also free or discounted museum admission for kids and young adults. The best part, no sign-up required. You just need to show up. Somber and Homewrecker. Coming next.
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10: We got a mix of sun and cloud today and a chance of showers.

high near 21. Clearing tonight near zero. Saturday brings full sunshine and a high around 15. And Sunday continues the nice stretch with sunny skies and a high near 18 degrees. The forecast can change fast around here, so stay one step ahead with the latest weather updates on the Discover Estevan app. I'm Lois Fever. Sun.

0: I'm Ken O'Neill. That's Tegan and Sarah with Closer. Have you signed up yet for the Daily News? We deliver the top local stories of the day every afternoon right to your inbox. 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We've got a link for you to sign up on the app or the website. And coming up at 5, a local news update. Sabrina Carpenter, Manchild, is next.
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2: It's the 8th day of May, Friday edition, with Mother's Day just two sleeps away and stores starting to feel the weekend pressure. I'm Lois Fever, and here's what's making headlines today. Temperatures are rising right into what might be the southeast first thunderstorm of the year later today. We're at least clear of snowfall, says Environment and Climate Change Canada meteorologist Justin Shelley.
3: We aren't seeing any more snow really in the short to medium term. The relatively cooler pattern is going to be over here now after today, and temperatures should stay into the at least the mid to high teens through the next 7 days. Overnight lows are going to gradually climb to over the weekend.
2: Another storm is expected to come through on Monday. Seeding is underway across southeast Saskatchewan, but progress remains behind seasonal averages according to the latest provincial crop report. Discover Estevan's Larissa McEwen reports.
4: The Saskatchewan Ministry of Agriculture says 5% of the crop is now seeded in the southeast for the April 28th to May 4th reporting period, compared to the five-year average of 10% and a provincial 10-year average of 13%. Cool temperatures are being credited for slowing early field work, but producers are continuing to move ahead where conditions allow, with cereals, oilseeds, and pulses all underway across the region. Spring wheat, barley, and oats are progressing at varying stages, while canola and field peas are both sitting at 12% complete. The report also shows mostly adequate soil moisture despite limited rainfall over the past week, with conditions generally holding steady as seeding continues across the region. However, producers say additional moisture would still be welcome moving forward. For Discover Estevan, I'm Larissa McEwen.
2: After years of planning, fundraising, and grant writing, Sacred Heart School is seeing its new parkour-style playground come to life. The project was designed with middle-year students in mind, offering an alternative to traditional playground equipment and expanding outdoor options for older kids. As construction progresses, school staff say things are moving quickly. Sacred Heart Vice Principal and Learning Facilitator Krista Walton shares the latest update.
5: Started groundwork, and they're hoping that by next week, our kids will actually get to test it out over there, and thinking about doing a big celebration about that in the fall when we have our new classes coming in too.
2: Once construction is complete, the playground will be open for student use. Since being diagnosed with Galloway-Mowat syndrome, Baby Cruz's care has required careful coordination, medication management, and access to specialized resources. Alongside hospital visits and specialist appointments, local support has helped the family bridge gaps in the healthcare system. Carrie Curtis, cousin to Cruz's mother, Kinesia, about those who have helped connect them with critical resources.
6: They've come in contact with some really good contacts, some here in the city through Cirrus Family Pharmacy. Matthew has been an absolutely amazing support for Kinesia and helping them with setting them up with resources that they have dealt with before or have used.
2: Those local connections have played an important role in supporting the family through an overwhelming time. For the latest updates, storm coverage, local news, sports, and community stories as they happen, make discoverestevan.com your first stop. It's local news that lives where you do.
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2: The Estevan Bruins say they're focusing on building scoring depth throughout their lineup as they continue to shape their roster for next season. The team says the goal is to have offense coming from all four lines, rather than relying on just one or two scoring units. They say they're also looking to add more players who can contribute offensively as the offseason continues.
7: Collectively, we're in a score by committee, right? You know, having a deeper lineup from lines one through four and obviously some extra guys here and there. But, you know, we're adding guys like Ty Hines, and I know we want to add some more guys that can kind of put the puck in the net. You know, that's what we're obviously looking to add right now over the course of the summer, right? You know, always kind of keeping our ears open. But yeah, you know, we're excited so far with the signs that we have, and obviously, you know, time will tell in August and September kind of thing for preseason and kind of see where the chips lay.
2: The Bruins say they're happy with their off-season moves and more evaluation to come heading into training camp. The Estevan Bombers open play this week in their regional women's fastball league, dropping their season opener 11-6 to Arcola in a game shortened by darkness. With several new players in the lineup, the early focus is on development rather than the standings. Bombers catcher Kim Mitofer says the upcoming schedule provides useful preparation time.
8: So we're going to have a practice next week. We don't have a game next Wednesday, so we're going to have a practice and try to get some things worked out so that when we're up and going the next time, we'll be good to go.
2: The Bombers' next game is May 20th on the road in Carlisle. Coach coaches, players, and fans, don't keep those scores to yourself. 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
2: We'll see a chance of showers this afternoon with a high near 21, then clearing tonight down to around zero. Saturday brings sunny skies and a high near 15. Sunday warms up again under sunshine to about 18. And Monday carries a chance of showers with a high near 21. Tuesday looks sunny and warm with a high near 21 degrees. If you're keeping an eye on the skies, don't just guess what's next. Check your weather anytime on the Discover Estevan app.
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Bruno Mars going for 6 weeks at number 1 with this song, I Just Might.

0: Walk Off the Earth, Fire in My Soul. I'm Ken O'Neill. 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
23: Today brings a chance of showers with a high near 21, followed by some clearing skies tonight down to around zero. Saturday looks bright and sunny with a high near 15, and Sunday stays sunny and warmer with a high near 18 degrees. Before you step outside, give the weather a quick double check on the Discover Estevan app so you're not caught off guard. 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
1: You know, Gene Simmons, the front man from Kiss, his daughter Sophie Simmons is coming up in about 4 minutes. I'm Ken O'Neill with Luke Combs and Fast Car.

0: Ken O'Neill and Sophie Simmons, that's Love Turns Lonely. Alex Warren and Fever Dream is next. We're only a week away from May long weekend. Oh, and don't forget about Mother's Day. That's coming on Sunday. Do something nice for Mom this weekend. Like, try going the full day without bugging her. Maybe make her breakfast in bed and then let her relax the whole day.
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4: We got a mix of sun and cloud today and a chance of showers with a high near 21. Clearing tonight near zero. Saturday brings full sunshine and a high around 15. And Sunday continues the nice stretch with sunny skies and a high near 18 degrees. The forecast can change fast around here, so stay one step ahead with the latest weather updates on the Discover Estevan app. I'm Lois Fever.
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0: Alessia Cara and Wild Things. I'm Ken O'Neill. Elton John and Dua Lipa with Cold Heart in just a minute. We've got a news update for you at 6. Going to cut you loose for the weekend. And if you're a mom, happy Mother's Day.
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1: Friday, May 8th, the calendar says we're inching towards Mother's Day this Sunday, so consider this your gentle reminder before the weekend rush. I'm Lois Fever, and here's your local news. This weekend, temperatures are warming up to where we'd expect for this time of year. Environment and Climate Change Canada meteorologist Justin Shelley on the changing conditions headed into the weekend.
2: Over the last 4 days, being a bit cooler than normal, we are going to see a transition out of that cooler pattern into at least a more seasonal pattern for this time of year. You know, average daytime highs should be into the upper teens. So we're going to be within that range through the rest of the week.
1: A storm is expected to roll through later today before we see a clear weekend. Seeding is underway across southeast Saskatchewan, but progress is still trailing the seasonal average for this time of year. Discover Estevan's Larissa McEwen has more.
3: The Saskatchewan Ministry of Agriculture reports 5% of the crop is now seeded in the southeast during the April 28th to May 4th reporting period. That's half the five-year average of 10% and below the 10-year provincial average of 13%. Cool temperatures are being credited for the delayed start, limiting the number of workable field days. Despite that, producers are moving ahead where conditions allow, with durum at 20% seeded, oats at 17%, barley at 9%, and spring wheat at 3% complete. Oilseed and pulse crops are also underway, with canola and field peas both at 12%. For Discover Estevan, I'm Larissa McEwen.
1: Construction is now underway on a new parkour-style playground at Sacred Heart School, designed for students in grades 5 through 8. School officials say years of fundraising and planning went into the project. Sacred Heart Vice Principal and Learning Facilitator Krista Walton explains what helped move the project forward.
4: What really put us over the mark for what we were budgeting for was just the application of grants. Myself and Mrs. Hillstrom, the principal at Sacred Heart here, have been applying for grants throughout. In addition to the funds we've been raising as a school, we got a $5,000 grant from Affinity Credit Union, and the last one we got was a $40,000 grant with the SAS Parks applications that came out last year.
1: Staff say students could be using the new equipment soon, while a formal ribbon cutting is planned for the fall. The family of baby Cruz continues to navigate a complex medical journey after he was diagnosed with Galloway-Mowat syndrome, a rare genetic condition affecting brain development and the nervous system. Following recent hospital stays and months of medical delays, now community and medical supports are helping the family focus on care rather than red tape. Carrie Curtis, cousin to Cruz's mother, Kanasia, about some of the supports now in place.
5: There's also a palliative nurse. They finally have been put in contact with her, so she has been a great support on how to help them have a good quality of life. So helping make sure that those doctors are doing their job and making sure that all tests are being done and helping Kanasia with that sort of support.
1: Those connections are helping ease pressure on the family as they continue advocating for Cruz's care. Stay connected to everything happening in our community, from breaking news to event coverage and weather alerts, anytime at discoverestevan.com.